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0: Love to Go now wherever you stream music, and don't miss Ed Schill live at the Marquee Theater in Denver on October 8th. 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
1: Oh, there we go. There, it's on. Good morning. It's your Monday, 6:06 on this Monday, the 28th of September. We're there. All right, I'm Summer Justice. Coming up at about just before 6:20, your headlines. We have a new track from Cage the Elephant just before that. We'll get a look at your Fox 21 weather forecast. And, of course, a look at traffic, which I'm kind of looking at the map right now. Looking pretty jammed up here. Let's see. Stop and go traffic, I-25 northbound between the Centennial exit and Garden of the Gods exit. So just a heads up there. We'll see if we can get some clarity on that and beyond on the way. Now, Woody and Wilcox.
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3: All right. Anybody see the new Brad Pitt movie?
4: Oh, no.
3: I remember I thought I was going to, and then it's harder now in the fall because there's football and other things going on. Mm-hmm. I was mad at myself that I didn't get around to seeing it. This is the one where he's in the plane crash and his dog is with him. We had a lot of discussion, actually, about the dog. And as we found out on Friday, the producer of the movie was like, hey, everybody, I know everybody's worried about dogs. So I'm just going to tell you the dog doesn't die in this movie, which I thought was crazy.
5: Bold.
3: To just throw out there. But we got so many comments over the weekend on the voicemail.
6: Hey, guys, listening to the podcast from this morning, and I absolutely agree with Woody. As soon as I saw the dog in that Brad Pitt movie, I said, nope, I'm out. There should be a warning at the beginning of movies that says, hey, the dog makes it, or hey, nah, the dog doesn't, it's not good for the dog. We should have that same warning like we do with violence, nudity, anything else. Yes. And so, Woody, you don't suck this time.
3: Yeah, they don't do that all the time.

0: sorry, earmuffs, people. The Art of Racing in the Rain. Things like that that are centered around the dog.
1: So, of course, I don't know the references, but you're saying just dog dies of old age?
0: Yes.
1: Yeah, still horrible.
2: I hate that.
1: Right? It doesn't have to be an injury or an accident or a murder. Mm-hmm. It just has to be a dog, you know, going through sad times.
0: Well, don't ever see those or read the books.
2: 100%.
0: But those are central to the story.
1: Right. So. Yeah, you can't get around it.
2: Mm-hmm. I blame... What grade do you read Where the Red Fern Grows?
0: Oh, gosh. That was just... fourth grade. My teacher read it to us out loud.
2: Oh.
0: And I was never the same.
1: Again, don't know the reference.
0: Oh, my God. Your teachers have failed you.
1: I may have forgotten. That's possible that I've forgotten that one.
0: I got traumatic. That one for my kids. I tried to read it out loud, and I couldn't them.
1: So it's something that made you very sad, and your teacher in fourth grade read it out loud?
0: Yeah, I had a lot of teachers that read to us out loud over the years.
1: That were sad?
0: Not necessarily
1: that
0: sad.
1: They were trying to ruin
0: you? But that's a classic. And again, it's a full tale of growing up.
2: Yep. It's a coming of age.
0: Yes.
1: Huh. Well, now this one makes a reference to that I didn't get.
3: Hey, everybody. Listening back to Friday's podcast, and you guys are talking about the new Brad Pitt movie that just came out with the dog and how the dogs are dying. Well, somebody just mentioned Old Yeller, and I instantly thought of Fox and the Hound. Nobody dies. Spoiler alert. Sorry about that, kids. But when she leaves Todd in the forest and drives away, I literally cannot handle that scene still to this day.
2: Yeah.
0: Oh, it's so... I hadn't thought about that in a while, but I feel you. You wouldn't remember that either, Wilcox.
1: No, I don't know what she's talking about.
0: I know
1: about.
0: Exactly what she's talking about. So if you're of a certain age... That one got us.
2: It's like ripping your heart out.
0: Yes,
2: just...
0: they're friends. It's,
1: That's okay. You don't need to describe it to me. I'm sure I'm the
0: only
1: one.
0: It's a fox and a hound.
1: Apparently, I'm the only one who doesn't know what it is. Well, there was a lot of that. And by the way, movie didn't win. Avengers Endgame was back in theaters for some reason. I forget what the reasoning was for that, but it was number one. So, and then the Brad Pitt movie came in third. It made $20 million at the U.S. box office.
2: It's basically a hype for the new Doom movie that's coming out during the holidays. And so there was bonus footage at the end of this re-release of Endgame. And it's like, hey, to get you all hyped up for another Marvel movie, let's do this. But the Brad Pitt movie didn't even come in second.
1: Right, that's what I'm saying. It came in third. When I say third, that means after.
2: I don't listen to anybody who hasn't read Where the Red Fern Grows. Right.
1: There was another one I want to get to because it relates to stuff that's up on our Instagram this morning. So if you don't follow along at Woody and Wilcox, do yourself a favor because I think there were more questions apparently than answers from that, but worth your while. So we'll get to that coming up next.
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1: It is 6:18 on your Monday. That was Cage the Elephant, Beaches in Tennessee. I'm Summer Justice. I've got those headlines and your forecast right after this.
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3: 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We've got all our standard delays heading into Fort Carson, westbound Mesa Ridge backed up, westbound lanes of South Academy actually jammed over I-25 getting to B Street, and southbound 115 backed up approaching Gate 1. But there's construction northbound I-25 up near Garden of the Gods that's slowing our drive back past Fillmore. And of course, that closure of westbound Austin Bluffs in between Meadowland and Union, that's going to be closed until tomorrow. With the VentureX card from Capital One, you can enjoy easy-to-use premium benefits like a $300 annual Capital One travel credit when you book through Capital One Travel. 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I'm Aaron O'Neill. That's Traffic on
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1: And good morning. Colorado Parks and Wildlife and other emergency personnel were searching for a missing person after a single boat incident on Lake Pueblo near the Peck Creek and West Central area. CPW said the official report came in about 5:30 p.m. last night, and officers arrived at the scene immediately. They were on the water with a sonar-equipped patrol boat. Pueblo County Sheriff's Office divers and Pueblo West Fire Department firefighters were also on scene supporting the search. No update was given last night. Police are holding five men and examining suspected explosives found near a U.S.-operated Air Force base in England. Counterterror detectives are investigating whether the arrests foiled an attempted attack linked to Iran. The men were detained early yesterday after three vans were spotted near the base. They were initially held over suspected explosive offenses and later arrested on suspicion of preparing an act of terrorism. President Trump said the arrests followed cooperation between the U.S. and Britain. And Starbucks is planning to close 250 stores as soon as this week in the U.S. and Canada. And a list of closures includes stores in Colorado. Starbucks said it will transfer employees to other stores when possible or provide severance support if it can't place an employee in another location. The Colorado Springs stores closing are on Centennial Boulevard and Central Rail Point. All right, that's what's making headlines this round. Let's get a look at your forecast.
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5: Hey there, Fox 21 Storm Team meteorologist Nick Temple here, and happy Monday. We're starting the week off on a mild note in terms of our temperatures this morning, and by the time we get to the afternoon, we'll see temperature highs around 70 degrees in the Pikes Peak region and into the mid-70s as you head south towards Pueblo. A couple rain showers this afternoon, not widespread by no means, but as we go into Tuesday, Wednesday, and Thursday, so the middle parts of the week, that's when the rain chances really start to ramp up and our temperatures will cool off. So today is a mild transition day for what will be a wet middle parts of the week.
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7: A lot of different topics that came in on our voicemail over the weekend, but I thought this one was one that needed to be addressed up front.
8: Woody in a purple tutu doing man on the street interviews. Absolutely closed out my 2026 bingo card. I had that, guys. Kind of done now.
7: I love, first of all, that you're closing out your bingo card and we're not even in October yet. So that's good right there. Secondary, I think you're a little bit misunderstood on what's happening. Woody was not doing man on the street interviews. This was a charity run for what's known as the Isabella Santos Foundation. And for some, you may know that. For others, you may not. You should look into it because they're doing incredible work that affects everyone around the country at this point. I mean, they've become a national charity that is trying to eradicate rare pediatric cancers, cancers that don't get enough looks from the big pharmaceutical companies because, quote unquote, they may not be profitable or they can't find enough kids to go through studies and different kinds of things like that. So the Isabella Santos Foundation is raising money to, and they've made real tangible changes to how kids who get things like neuroblastoma and other rare pediatric cancers are treated and their survival rates. It's incredible. So they did a 5K on Saturday and we were out there. And maybe if you're newer to the show, you don't know that Woody always wears a purple leotard and now a tutu. And I say now a tutu because there was a time when at these events, Woody would just wear the purple leotard and nothing over it. And that became problematic. I don't want to say it wasn't great before.
9: Thank you.
7: But there became a time, and Woody was, I heard you retelling the story on Saturday where someone came to you and was like, I think it may be time to start covering up a little bit. And that's when the tutu part came in.
9: Yes.
7: Do you remember that?
9: Oh, yeah, yeah, yeah. Yeah, it was, well, there was, I think, two different people that basically came up to me and said, do something.
1: It's a little much for the children.
9: Susie from Nona Brewing was like, here's a tutu. Please cover up.
7: Right.
9: Then there was an old boss of ours, like a big corner office boss, who came up to me. He's like, I can tell what religion you are by just looking at you in the leotard.
7: Yeah, I mean, the gist of it was, hey, this will be fun, you know, lighten the mood. Granted, it's a fun event to begin with, even though it sounds like, oh my gosh, that's such a heavy topic, kids' cancer. And it is. But it's a fun event. It's a celebration, and people come together to try and raise money and enjoy. So Woody just trying to help lighten the load, if you will, and does that without question. And the kids enjoy it. But you're right. There became a point where it was like, this may be borderline breaking a law.
9: Criminal. Yes.
7: So the tutu had to go on to sort of protect that area so that people didn't have to see that as much. Now, if you're just hearing this for the first time and you're not familiar, at Woody and Wilcox on both Instagram and on Twitter right now, you can see videos and photos of the event and specifically of Woody. And I'm glad this guy had that on his bingo card, because most people did not.
9: Enjoy the rest of your 2026.
7: Yeah, this will coast you on through. Chelsea, you have thoughts on how that played out?
1: About Woody specifically, I mean, in a tutu?
7: You feel free to ring in. Sometimes you talk to people that I don't talk to at some of these events.
1: No, no one was shocked anymore by it. Maybe people have just been desensitized to Woody.
7: I think we forget, though, that there are new people coming in all the time. I don't just mean listening to our show, but I mean at some of these events. Because this is something, this event has been going on for pushing 20 years. And we've been there for most of it. But there's always new people. And I don't think they have any clue what's going on. Who's this guy?
9: Yeah.
7: So it is a weird thing to remember.
9: The good news is I did, I chose to do something in the tutu that I've never done before after the event. And it got me in trouble with my wife.
7: Oh, okay. Now there's something I didn't know. Maybe none of us knew. All right. Well, stand by. We can get to that. You're more than welcome at 704-FEZ-3200. Also, if you're listening on the iHeartRadio app, you can hit the microphone. That's the talk back button.
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1: We're still seeing some of that heavy jamming heading into Fort Carson this morning as Mesa Ridge is slowing from Highway 85 westbound getting into the base. This report sponsored by Capital One. And we're still seeing that jamming, the westbound lanes of South Academy rolling off I-25 as you try to exit B Street there. Drive along 115 is cleared out near Gate 1. They're picking up that construction northbound I-25 at Garden of the Gods. In fact, all lanes of the highway reopen. We're still seeing a little slowing from Uinta getting up to Fillmore this morning. 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I'm Aaron O'Neill. 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
3: If you're just tuning in, we had this on our voicemail yesterday.
4: Woody in a purple tutu doing man on the street interviews. Absolutely closed out my 2026 bingo card. I had that, guys. Kind of done now.
3: Yeah, Woody not actually doing man on the street interviews, but sort of just entertaining the masses at a charity event on Saturday for the Isabella Santos Foundation. And I would encourage those of you that aren't familiar with the Isabella Santos Foundation to do a quick Google, doing absolutely tremendous work. And we all know somebody who has cancer, who has been affected by cancer. But kids and rare cancers, that's specifically what they're dealing with here, and helping them not only survive, but also be able to get treatment in a way that doesn't tear the family apart, mm-hmm. monetarily, geographically, all of these things. So it's tremendous work that hopefully will never affect you, but absolutely could affect you. Mm-hmm. So as part of that, Woody is always sort of the class clown at these events. Mm-hmm. We emcee their 5K for Kids Cancer. We're all there, but Woody's wearing a purple tutu. It's a leotard with a little frilly tutu just covering, I can't say enough, it's not covering enough, but it's at least keeping him out of prison. So there is that.
5: Yeah. And so I've worn that for the better part of a decade.
3: I think maybe more than
5: maybe
3: that.
5: Maybe more.
3: Even.
5: And so after the event this weekend, my wife was working at Trader Joe's. Mm-hmm. And it wasn't far from where the 5K was being held. And I thought, you know what? I'm a great husband. I should go by and say, hey, while she's working. Now, am I going to change out of my leotard and my tutu? No, that's too much work. So I drove over, parked, got out in the tutu, walking confidently through the parking lot into Trader Joe's, and she's there in the cold produce section. So she's got her back to me. She's packing carrots or whatever she's doing. And I was like, excuse me, can you tell me where the halloumi is? And she's, you know, turns around and immediately bright red and like dives into the cold produce to like try and hide. I gave her a kiss and then walked out. Whole exchange took maybe 20 seconds. And so her coworkers are like, what in the hell just happened? A fat dude in a tutu came up and asked you for a halloumi and then left.
3: Well, and kissed you, by
5: the
3: way.
5: I didn't give her a kiss. That's right. And then walked right out. And like the manager was like, what in the hell was that? And this is a...
3: Should I call someone? That would have been my first guess.
5: There was two employees that followed me out. Like, I think a crime has been committed. We need to make sure we get like a license plate number or what's going on.
3: Is that? I want to say that's the first time you would have ever done that. I mean, she's seen you in it, obviously, at events. But
5: yes,
3: you've never actually gone to her workplace and, you know, in front of everybody just shown up.
5: There was a sit down and a talking to Saturday evening of like, we have to understand that there are boundaries and this is where I work and I have to explain things to people. Mm-hmm. And when you're at an event for Kids Cancer and you're dressed like that, it makes more sense. And you have to understand that I have to work with these people.
0: As my mom would say, my mom, yeah. But Ruth would just be like, if you want attention, just ask for it, Chelsea.
5: And guess what, Chelsea? I don't even have to ask for it.
3: No, he doesn't.
5: I just have to put on a tutu.
3: It's written all over him.
5: Yeah, that's right.
3: He's 100%. I'm surprised her boss isn't just like, you know what, just go ahead and go home. This has probably already been too much for you. Right. I don't expect you to be able to be productive after this has happened. Maybe all of us. We should just shut the lights off and leave.
0: Right.
3: I'm surprised that didn't.
0: You see it on the news. Trader Joe's shut down over a man in a purple tutu.
3: Yes.
5: You know what? Worth it.
3: Yeah, well, for you. I mean, 100%. Yeah. Think about that. You would have gotten more attention from just your wife then. So if you're hearing that and you're like, I can't quite picture this, well, brace yourself at Woody and Wilcox on Instagram and Twitter. It's funny because at the end of last week, somebody was like, I finally went to your social media and I went to YouTube and I saw what you guys look like. Well, if you haven't seen this before, that's a whole new world for you. 704-FEZ-3200, talkback button available to you as well. And thanks, by the way, to all the listeners who came out as well. Mm-hmm. It's always great to see the Woody and Wilcox contingent show up at a great event like that.
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1: And good morning. It is 6:47 on this Monday. 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
1: Oh, over the weekend, you may care, you may not care. So bear with me, because this isn't exactly football related. It sort of extends beyond. Whether you watched in the NFL or college, one of the games was fascinating in the way it ended. I don't know if anybody saw, and this was a later game on the East Coast, the Washington-Minnesota game. So this is a college game. And at the end, Minnesota upsets the University of Washington. And one of the players, as they run off the field, has gotten a cut on his mouth and is visibly bleeding from the mouth. But they're so ecstatic because they've just finished this huge upset of the University of Washington. Minnesota's coach runs out, hugs this guy who's bleeding from the mouth, takes his hand, rubs it on his player's bloody mouth, and then rubs it all over his face. The blood.
2: The coach does this?
1: The coach does this. Listen to the reaction from the guys in the broadcast booth.
3: There's no words for this. Oh, my God. The definition of blood, sweat, and tears. It's 1:30 in the morning in Minnesota, and PJ Fleck has gone insane after his team defeats Washington.
1: So PJ Fleck is the coach of the University of Minnesota, and just covers. And after the game in the press conference, he was like, "That's the definition of blood brothers," and da da da da. And this is how we, you know, stay together, et cetera, et cetera, et cetera. I've never seen it. I've watched a lot of sports, not just football. I have never seen this at any level. He takes the player's blood and wipes it all over his face in a moment of
4: celebration,
1: excitement. Just off the handle. And it's also funny to me, I guess, because we've become so concerned. If you've ever watched a singular sport, whenever anybody's bleeding now, it's like, oh, we gotta stop the game. They gotta spray that stuff on it to make sure that we clean the blood off the jersey, or sometimes they have to actually physically change an item of the uniform because they got blood on it. We're overly protective these days about blood. And maybe during COVID and stuff, it made a little bit of sense. I don't know if it still makes that much sense, but we still do it. And so it's especially interesting to see a coach just essentially drink one of his players' blood.
2: That's the only way it would be worse, right?
1: That would have been the next step. Yeah, he didn't drink it, but he rubbed it all over his own face.
4: Doesn't he have like a post-game press conference? Did he have blood on his face for that?
2: He cleaned himself up at all?
1: I'm not 100% sure, but he did have to answer. That's why he said, like, we're blood brothers.
2: Every time I donate blood, that's one of the questions. Have you come into contact with someone else's blood? That's all I can think about.
1: Yeah.
4: Have you played football for the University of Minnesota?
1: I mean, it's wild. I've told on, we've put it up on social media at Woody and Wilcox. If you're following along, you can see it there. It's fun. I mean, no harm, no foul. It just, you know, lose your mind sort of when some great thing happens in the world of sport. And I've never seen anybody do that, let alone a coach.
4: Is this going to be the new celebration that everybody copies?
2: No, what else could it be? He gets so excited he bites somebody.
1: If you're in the state of Minnesota, there's your new Halloween costume. You know, just wear a quarter zip that has a Minnesota M on it and put blood on your face. You've got your Halloween costume. Pretty easy.
2: Yeah.
1: Pretty easy. Not too hot, not too cold, just right. So there's something for you. I've never seen it before. So whether your team won or lost this weekend, maybe get a chuckle out of that.
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2: And good morning. It is 7:02 on your Monday. Joe, basic being basic. I'm Summer Justice. Good morning. Coming up at about 7:15, a new track from Weezer for your morning. Then right after that, we'll take a look at traffic, your headlines with me, and then your Fox 21 weather forecast to get you informed. Just a heads up, listener checked in. Let's see, who was this? Jennifer just checked in, said 3-car crash in Pueblo on 4th and Elizabeth. So that's what's going on there. I'm not seeing anything on the map just yet. So that must have just happened if you're in Pueblo. Could affect you, 4th and Elizabeth. All right, we'll see if we can get some clarity on that coming up. You got more Woody Wilcox on the way.

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1: If you've missed it and you don't follow along on social media, lots of photos and videos from Saturday when we went out and did a charity event with one of our favorite charities, the Isabella Santos Foundation. And Woody is in his regular gear, which is a purple leotard with a tutu on top. Appreciate your calls.
2: Yeah, I'm going to pay Woody a compliment here. The first image I ever saw of him when I started listening to the show was him in that unitard. I'll say this, he looks the same. Wilcox, you look better than you did 10 years ago. Chelsea, you look better than you did 10 years ago. Woody, you look exactly the same, and I thought that was going to go downhill really fast. So congrats on staying the same.
3: That's the weirdest compliment I've ever received.
1: Very nice. Thank you, Chuck. 704-FEZ-3200, talk.

0: plane in the Alaskan wilderness, and his dog is a heavy character, a heavy part of the show. I don't know what I'm, you know what I mean?
1: He's like a co-star.
0: He's a co-star, and there was concern. I know a lot of people, like Woody, was like, I'm not going to see it because I'm afraid the dog dies. And then the producer of the movie on social media was like, I think a lot of people are afraid of this movie. I'm going to tell you this now, the dog doesn't die. But the movie did not do that well. It came in third at the box office and almost got beat by the primetime movie, the one about Chris Hansen and the To Catch a Predator show.
1: Is that because Chris Hansen has been so outspoken about how much he hates it?
0: I don't know if that's it or not, but it was in far fewer. The Chris Hansen movie was in far fewer actual theaters. So if you looked at a per theater number, it did better than the Brad Pitt movie. I'm a little surprised by that. I mean, maybe it is people who are afraid that there's going to be violence on a dog. I don't know. I find it amazing.
2: Well, what's amazing is the primetime, outside of Chris Hansen saying that he hates it, I don't remember seeing very much advertising for it.
0: Whereas the Brad Pitt thing got a ton of push. I mean, it's freaking Brad Pitt, for crying out loud.
2: It was everywhere.
0: Here was Hansen talking about it on an interview.
3: Yeah, I'm going to pay Woody a
0: compliment. Sorry, that's Chuck talking about Woody. Here's Chris Hansen.
4: In a way, it's a hit piece on me and the series, which is weird because all we do is expose bad human beings who try to hurt children. So in that respect, it's sort of an insult to the thousands of men and women who go out every day to do the same thing. This version of Chris Hansen, played by Robert Pattinson, was so detached, so unhinged, so dark, so unlikable. I mean, it's upset my colleagues, present and former.
0: I haven't seen it, so I don't understand what he is. I mean, he's really ticked about it.
1: He is. The cadence of his voice, though, is just so similar to everything he's ever done. I can't get past
0: it. Right, for those of us.
5: I warn you, I am kind of big down there.
0: Right, exactly.
1: He doesn't have like a professional To Catch a Predator voice and then a regular voice. It's all the same.
0: It's all his normal.
5: I masturbate twice a day.
1: It's hard to listen to his words when he's speaking like that.
0: By the way, that show, maybe if you're not old enough for some reason and weren't around when that show was actually on, the To Catch a Predator, it was sort of must-see. Mm-hmm. Like, everybody was watching that show.
1: Yeah.
0: Mm-hmm. It was so popular, which is kind of, I don't know, kind of weird. I feel like now I don't think it would get that same sort of traction. Maybe I'm wrong about that. Maybe because of the time that it hit. Maybe it was so different and you know, I guess unique. Maybe that's why it had the intrigue that it had. Do you feel the same? I don't know. Yeah. I feel like it wouldn't resonate the same way that it does.
2: I think the internet and chat rooms were newer and fresher, and so it was sort of a realm that most people didn't have any attachment to or experience with.
0: So. Maybe just a more general fascination with how people were doing what they were doing in these bad situations.
2: Right. Chris, yeah. What do you think?
5: I can't control my horny level. I want to blank your brains out. I can't help it.
0: Let me hear it.
4: In a way, it's a hit piece on me and the series, which is weird.
0: Yeah, he sounds exactly. Well, I mean, why wouldn't he sound the same? It is the same guy.
5: I might want to cut you a little, suck on your blood, laugh out loud.
0: Laugh out loud.
1: There are some wild things that happened. I mean, it was the premise is people committing crimes against children. That's awful.
0: Right.
1: But it really exposed, maybe we didn't know, like there were so many regular, quote unquote, people who were doing these things. Mm. I believe there were clergy was involved at some point.
2: Mm. It's shocking. So, you never hear about clergy doing something weird like that.
0: That was kind of a softball. No, lobbed that one up for Woody to knock out of the park.
1: But I mean, a caught on camera kind of thing. I don't know. It was a time of life.
0: Yeah, but that's what I mean. I think it was the time that it came about. Everybody was ready for that one. Mm-hmm. 704-FEZ-3200. Be curious if you saw either of those, either that primetime movie or the Brad Pitt thing, and have any thoughts on that.
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1: It is now 7:20 on this Monday. That was Weezer featuring the band Wednesday with We Might As Well Be Strangers. I'm Summer Justice with your headlines and your Fox 21 weather forecast right after this.
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3: It's been a busy start out here this morning, but it's good to see all of our jamming heading into Fort Carson is cleared on the south side of town. This report sponsored by Capital One, looking a lot better here for Mesa Ridge, South Academy, and 115. And I-25 is now back up to normal speeds, north and southbound traffic. We had that earlier construction around Garden of the Gods from the overnight hours. The rest of our drive is starting to get a little busier, but we're still holding good speeds out here. 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I'm Aaron O'Neill. That's traffic on
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1: 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Kratos Health, personalized medical care right here in Colorado Springs. Colorado Parks and Wildlife officials announced they found the body of a missing boater in Lake Pueblo State Park early this morning after an overnight search. They said the Marine Evidence Recovery Team found the body around 2 this morning in the main channel just east of Pet Creek Cove. The individual was turned over to the Pueblo County Coroner's Office for official identification and determination of the cause and manner of death. CPW is investigating the incident as a fatal boating accident. CPW said the official report came in at about 5:30 p.m. yesterday, and officers arrived at the scene immediately with help from the Pueblo County Sheriff's Office and Pueblo West firefighters. The incident remains under investigation. SpaceX is preparing to launch its Starship rocket into orbit for the first time today, a major step before the vehicle becomes fully operational. Since 2023, SpaceX has launched 13 prototypes from Texas, with nearly half ending in unintended explosions. Liftoff today was expected during a 75-minute window opening at 8:15 a.m. Eastern, though the launch could be delayed or postponed as previous events have been. If successful, Starship will deploy a new generation of Starlink satellites that could boost its internet business and orbital data centers. SpaceX ultimately plans to use the rocket for carrying NASA astronauts to the moon and eventually pursuing Elon Musk's ambitions for Mars. The Colorado Department of Revenue and Department of Public Health and Environment issued a health and safety advisory over contaminated marijuana vape devices. Stacon LLC, doing business as Kraft, deemed the vapes a public health and safety threat because of the ingredients used in manufacturing include methylene chloride. The affected product was sold at about 405 stores between March and September. The full list includes numerous stores across the state, including in Colorado Springs and Pueblo. People who own any of the contaminated batches are urged to immediately destroy them or return them to place of purchase and report any adverse health effects to a professional. You can find that full list on the Department of Revenue's website. And the 2026 Southern Colorado College Fair will be held at Coronado High School this evening from 5:30 to 7:30 p.m. More than 100 colleges from Colorado and across the country are participating, and the event is free. All Colorado Springs High School seniors are invited. Students will have the chance to connect directly with college admissions representatives to learn more about college life, campus culture, admissions requirements and deadlines, available majors and academic programs, as well as scholarships and financial aid opportunities. Again, this is at Coronado High School tonight, 5:30 to 7:30 p.m. All right, that's what's making headlines. Let's get a look at that Fox 21 weather forecast.
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6: Hey there, Fox 21 Storm Team meteorologist Nick Temple here, and happy Monday. We're starting the week off on a mild note in terms of our temperatures this morning, and by the time we get to the afternoon, we'll see temperature highs around 70 degrees in the Pikes Peak region and into the mid-70s as you head south towards Pueblo. A couple rain showers this afternoon, not widespread by no means, but as we go into Tuesday, Wednesday, and Thursday, so the middle parts of the week, that's when the rain chances really start to ramp up and our temperatures will cool off. So today is a mild transition day for what will be a wet middle parts of the week.
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7: The Woody and Wilcox Show. I kept seeing a headline from over the weekend, and I hate this about myself, but I don't know whether anything is real anymore. And then I don't always bother to really dig in. So, you know what I mean? Like, we've always, you know, you see things float through, whether you're looking online or you're in social media or whatever. But now, whenever I see something, I'm like, probably not true, probably not true. You know, I assume everything is fake. Mm. And some of it's not. And then I never go back and figure out which is which. And I saw the Bill Gates quote that said something about AI is probably going to kill a billion people or could kill a billion people. And I thought, well, that's probably AI that made that up. Like, I don't even know if that's real. Apparently that was real. He did say that. He didn't say it's probably going to kill a billion people, but he said it could kill a billion people. There was some summit, you know, this has been a lot of chatter about AI and the hazards and all that that have come up lately. And he was one of the people ringing in on this. And then he was on one of the Sunday morning shows and said, yeah, it has the potential to kill a billion people. He's like, probably not going to wipe out the whole world, but could kill a billion
8: people. Well, did he say how or when?
7: No, and that's the other thing is I always think you're exactly, that's what I think too, Chelsea. Like, are we talking about robots? Are we talking about somebody just ruining our whole infrastructure so that we no longer have, like, electricity, clean water, anything that we rely on a daily basis? Is that how it's going to happen? Is it launching weaponry that wouldn't normally be launched to start World War III? Mm-hmm. Those are the things that we don't ever hear. And I guess it could be any of those, theoretically. But I don't think it's the robot thing. Like, initially when we heard, oh, robots, and they're working on having them run, and then AI, and... But I don't think it's one of those. What was the movie? Wasn't there a movie where it was like robots took over and killed everybody or something?
9: It's the Terminator.
7: No, not that one. Wasn't there a more current one? Was Will Smith in one of those? Anyway, I don't think it's the robot thing. I think it's the other stuff. But there's been no expansion on that thought. So I don't know exactly what they're thinking.
10: The one that caught my eye over the weekend was the CEO of the chip maker NVIDIA. Saying that, you know, don't worry, AI is going to make you dumber, but it doesn't matter because AI is there for you. And then they went on to cite like these kids doing math and how they're losing the ability to do multiplication tables and square roots and things like that. And in this interview, the CEO of NVIDIA is like, you know, skills that everybody used to have, we're losing. He's like, I don't even know my own address or my own phone number. Because it doesn't matter. I can just ask AI what my address is. And I thought, hang on a second. Did he just admit on camera that he doesn't know what his address is?
8: I don't believe that.
7: An extra step. I don't know anybody's phone number, but I know my own phone number. And I know my wife's because it's one number off of mine. Other than that, I don't know anyone's, but I know mine. And how would you not know your address?
8: Like, you signed the paperwork when you bought the house, right?
7: How many times do you have to deal with customer service or something where you have to tell them your address? I mean, it happens a lot.
10: But he's the CEO of a company. Do you think he's handling it?
7: His address. His address.
10: His own address. He's like, yes. I don't know my own address.
7: Well, I feel like something's going on
8: there. I just feel like it's propaganda to put all of your trust and faith in AI, which you shouldn't do. That's what the AI wants, because then you have no knowledge on your own.
10: You're going to be one of the billion killed.
7: That's what AI wants.
8: Right, because then you're just, even if you like type something up now, like half the time I'm like, this isn't right. But if you're not learning things, including your own address, then AI can just tell you anything and you just blindly believe it.
7: I feel like that guy is some sort of alien, or maybe he's a robot. I mean, to not know his own address or phone number. Once you say that, I don't know that I believe anything else you say.
8: Right. I'm with you on that one.
10: All right. I believe him. Okay. He doesn't know his own address.
7: Just can't be possible, can it?
10: He's just driving around in circles.
7: Well, I guess it's already working then. So say goodbye to your loved ones.
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1: We got one crash cleaning up on the drive this morning at the intersection of Milton Proby and Hancock. A little bit jammed up through that intersection. 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Otherwise, we're starting to get busier. That drive up and down Powers this morning, we are seeing that good slowing westbound Mesa Ridge at Syracuse. Traffic a little heavy, a little slow if you're northbound I-25 coming up across South Academy, but the rest of our I-25 drive is going to be wide open for you. 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I'm Aaron O'Neill. That's Traffic on X1039.
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3: So we were talking a second ago about how there's been all this chatter about AI, right? You can't have missed it. And all the big wigs have come up to talk about, hey, what's going to happen? Bill Gates said, oh, it could kill a billion people.
4: Think about how the traffic is going to be so much better, though.
3: With a billion people getting killed? Yeah. So the dude who runs NVIDIA, which is the big chip maker, said, it's okay. It doesn't matter if we're stupider because of AI, because AI will help. And he's like, I don't even know my own phone number or address, which I still find impossible to imagine, but I appreciate your calls.
5: So phone numbers nowadays, I don't know too many of them. I know my wife's number. I know my current address. I don't know any of my friends' addresses. I still have to put it in MapQuest or MapQuest. Show my age there. Put it in GPS, but my childhood phone numbers, my childhood friends' phone numbers, all their addresses, I could still take you to their house right now. I could call their old phone number. I have no idea, but it's crazy how it works.
3: Well, that's called memorization, and we used to have to do it.
6: Yeah.
3: I still remember all my buddies' phone numbers, too, from when I was a kid.
7: I have no memory of any of that.
3: Mm.
7: Put it in a box a long time ago.
6: I only know my wife's phone number because that's the phone number that I have to put in at the grocery store to get the little saver card thing.
3: Okay.
7: Okay, well, whatever it takes.
6: Because it's not like you sit there and dial it, right?
3: But again, not knowing your own current phone number or address, that's the line that gets drawn. That's not possible.
7: And having a person in this kind of position actively discouraging self-reliance is frightening to me. Oh, you don't need to know anything. Some other being will let you know whether you're right or wrong. It could be controlling anything, everything. You wouldn't know because you have no knowledge that you've built up yourself.
3: I wonder if he knows like how to drive to work, or is he just is he just self driving, or what's happening there too?
6: Well,
3: you just know nothing.
6: He's the CEO of a company. I think somebody's driving him.
3: Right, so he doesn't have any clue. If he had to do it on his own, he wouldn't know how to do it.
6: Yeah,
3: I
7: can't.
8: Yeah, imagine you don't know your own address, so you try and trust AI to know your address. But then it brings you to a house with a sign with an arrow and a balloon on the mailbox, and you just go in, and then somebody's like, what are you doing here? Yeah, I can't imagine that happening.
3: Unrelated and yet well done at the same time.
6: How dare you, sir?
3: That, of course, is Woody's story about thinking he was going to an open house, and it was actually somebody's graduation party, because arrows and balloons are the universal symbols for open house.
6: Thank you.
3: 704-FEZ-3200, talkback button available as well. I'll keep saying the number so that you can memorize it because, whatever.
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1: 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Hey, hang out with us for Free Ticket Thursday. 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We got the Skinners, Soapy Smith, Emma Crawford, Madame Jeanette Crawford. 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
2: So much chatter lately about AI, and some of it is the horrors that are going to, you know, hit all of us within, you know, some, it feels like sometimes like, oh, just a few days or maybe a year. Bill Gates said,
3: or maybe never.
2: Some are like, oh no, that's like, so it's like, and the biggest problem is none of us know any of this. Like, so there's no, like, you don't even have a reference point to understand half of what's being said. So there's some people who are like, yeah, a billion people may die because of AI. And then others are like, no, we're going to have all new great things. So the guy who runs NVIDIA, which is the big chip company that's in all the stuff, he said, oh, it doesn't matter if we're getting dumber as a people, because some of the test shows that kids now, if they don't have AI, can't do things that maybe previous generations could do with math and things like that.
3: Or that they're worse than kids who were never given AI. That's how dumb it's making us.
2: So the guy was like, the guy who runs NVIDIA was like, I don't even know my own address or phone number, which is a pretty big poll. That's not one I think anybody would agree to.
3: Do you think he was bragging? Did he think it was some sort of humble brag? Like, man, I don't even need to know my own address.
2: Maybe, because I can't imagine why else you would say that.
4: So I live in one of those, are they called master plan communities, where there's like five houses and there are five of the same houses just used throughout a huge ass neighborhood. And we had lived in this neighborhood for like 2 years at this point. And here I am driving home, as I thought I was driving home. And then I pull into the neighbor's driveway and I click the garage door and I'm like, what the hell is going on? And I'm thinking that the garage door is broken. I'm like, God bless. And then I see out of the corner of my eye that the garage door to the right of me is just going up and down and popping and up and down. I'm like, oh my God. So I pulled into the neighbor's driveway.
2: That doesn't have anything to do with AI.
5: Unless AI is behind making all neighborhoods look the same, or like within a neighborhood, it just like it's too matchy-matchy.
2: Nope, that's been going on too long. Yeah. I feel like that just may be some sort of remnant of you listening to the Woody and Wilcox Show too much, and it's finally sort of hitting home and ruining your brain. So we were the original AI without all the good stuff. Although we're not killing people, I don't think.
3: You know what? Right. Constantly wrong. Never apologizing.
2: Yeah, I've never heard Bill Gates say the Woody and Wilcox Show is going to kill a billion people potentially. So I feel like we're okay there. Mm-hmm. Again, not knowing your own phone number and your own address. Like even her, she pulled into the wrong house. It happens. You're tired. It was a long day. Whatever. But if somebody asked you, what's your address, you would have known the answer. That's the part that doesn't seem believable.
5: I feel like there are some basic things that you would want to know yourself or be able to do yourself in case of emergency or the apocalypse or whatever you're thinking. Like, be able to fight a bird and know your own phone number.
2: Again, I don't believe him. I see what you're saying, and I agree with you. You're talking about over-reliance on AI.
5: Yes.
2: But I'm just saying, I don't think it's true. There's no way he doesn't know those pieces of information.
5: Why does he think that that's a good thing that we should all aspire to?
2: Because look, without AI, you don't need to know. You don't need to get bogged down with the boring stuff. You focus on the big picture stuff. You're out there creating and inventing. Who cares what your address and your phone number are? You've got somebody to handle that. I'm the one because I do chips and they're in all these things. And so pat on the back.
5: Right. I've seen these movies.
3: He is the CEO of a company that made $193.7 billion just from its data center business this year.
5: That makes me feel sick.
3: $193.7 billion.
5: Look, I'm just saying, like, when people are like, oh, you don't need your own knowledge, that's how you get controlled. That's all. That's how it starts every time. You don't need to know things on your own. We'll tell you everything you need to know. That's how you control people.
2: And by the way, the more we talk about AI, the more my computer is going south.
5: I
2: don't know if you heard that chime, but that's my computer shutting off. So you're going to have to run it from here.
5: Make that girl shut her mouth.
2: 704-FEZ-3200 or the talkback button available to you as well.
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1: And good morning. It is 8:05 on this Monday. I'm Summer Justice, and coming up at about 8:15, you've got a new track from Noah Kahan, followed by Headlines with me. We'll get a look at that Fox 21 weather forecast and another look at traffic, which this hour is brought to you by Calibrating Air. 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
1: Off and on throughout the morning, we've been talking about over the weekend how the couple of new movies came out. One of them was the movie called Primetime, which is the Chris Hansen thing about the show To Catch a Predator. But this is the one that he doesn't care.

0: life?
1: Like the dog's not in, well, is acting. And then they're like, thanks for your work, bud. See ya. That's it. Then they kill the dog? That can't
2: be. How about all the people think the dog really dies in the movies? Everybody needs to grow up and get a life.
0: That's what he's saying, Chelsea. He's saying that people are sad because they think the dog is truly dying in a movie where a dog dies.
1: No, he's got yes, it. He's he got to be saying people are sad to see a dog die and they nope. can't remember that it's fake.
0: I love how you're trying to help him out, but I'm pretty sure that's not what he's saying. Like, he must think that it doesn't matter if a dog dies as long as it's not real. Everybody shouldn't be sad about that. So he must assume that the dog is really dying and people need to grow up.
1: That can't be it.
0: That's what he's saying.
2: How about all the people think the dog really dies in the movies? Everybody needs to grow up and get a life.
0: How about all the people that think the dog really dies in the movies? That's what he's saying.
1: I have to give him the benefit of the doubt because it cannot be that. It has to, like, you're taking on the emotion as though it were real. And can't separate it.
0: Well, that's called movies. That's why we go to the movies, is because you get lost in a story, in a plot, and it feels real. And even though you know in your mind that mm-hmm. it's not real, are you saying you don't ever get scared at a horror movie because you know it's not real?
3: I was just going to ask, does he just go to movies and sit there with his arms folded and be like, this I know, is, none of this is real?
0: I know none of this is real, so I have no emotion right. about any of it.
1: The emotion will get you either way, but there's no way he thinks the dogs are just being taken out after their movie role is over.
0: Either way, it doesn't make sense. Even if you're giving him the benefit of the doubt and he's like, well, it's still stupid that you would feel anything because it's not real.
3: Didn't we have like 17 Air Bud movies?
1: Yes.
3: How many dogs do you think they went through?
0: Well, did dogs die in Air Bud?
1: No.
0: Like, this guy's irrelevant.
1: If they got rid of the original, then they would have to find many others.
3: They're just offing the dog at the end of the movie.
0: Right. Well, no, that's not what he's saying. He's saying when a dog dies in a movie, some people think he's really dying in the movie. That's what he's saying.
1: But to your point about the point is to experience some kind of emotion, whatever kind of art it is it music? Is it movies? Is it a book? That's what it's for. And to say grow up if you're feeling those things.
0: Right. Either way, that's what I'm saying. He's wrong either way.
3: Does he believe that people who get emotional when a human character dies, does he think that that actor really died?
0: Well, I don't know. Even if it's what Chelsea says, none of it makes sense. Yeah, sir, you may have been listening to the Woody and Wilcox show too long. Mm. I don't even know if we can blame us for that. I feel like that might be.
3: Lots of brain cells dying.
0: 704-FEZ-3200, talk back button. Speaking of that, we did have somebody who saw the primetime movie and wants to ring in on that. We can get to that next.
4: 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X1039.
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1: It is 8:20 on your Monday. That was Noah Kahan with Doors off the album The Great Divide. I'm Summer Justice. I've got those headlines and your Fox 21 weather forecast right after this.
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2: Few issues on our drive this morning. We're starting to see that slowing here. Northbound Powers approaching 83 or InterQuest up on the north side. This report sponsored by Pilot and Flying J. And of course, it's a busy ride up and down Powers in all those usual spots. Any slowing we had westbound Highway 24 out of Falcon is cleared up. You got that 12-minute shot getting down to Powers. Northbound I-25 around Cimarron got a crash. Looks like they're getting it to the shoulder. Watch for those backups developing to Nevada. 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I'm Aaron O'Neill. That's traffic on
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1: 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Colorado Parks and Wildlife officials announced they found the body of a missing boater in Lake Pueblo State Park early this morning after an overnight search. They said the Marine Evidence Recovery Team found the body at about 2 this morning in the main channel just east of Peck Creek Cove. The individual was turned over to the Pueblo County Coroner's Office for official identification and determination of the cause and manner of death. CPW is investigating the incident as a fatal boating accident. They said the official report came in around 5:30 yesterday afternoon, and officers arrived on the scene immediately with help from the Pueblo County Sheriff's Office and Pueblo West firefighters. The incident remains under investigation. Police are holding 5 men and examining suspected explosives found near a U.S.-operated Air Force base in England. Counter-terror detectives are investigating whether the arrests foiled an attempted attack linked to Iran. The men were detained early yesterday after 3 vans were spotted near the base. They were initially held over suspected explosives offenses and later arrested on suspicion of preparing an act of terrorism. According to British police, the 5 men are UK nationals. President Trump said the arrests followed cooperation between the US and Britain. And the United States and China have released lists of products worth about $30 billion each that will see tariff cuts. This deal is expected to boost bilateral trade. The announcement follows a meeting between Chinese President Xi Jinping and President Donald Trump in Washington. The U.S. had already reduced tariffs against China after Trump's tariffs reached as high as 145% last year. And speaking of that, 2 giant pandas arrived in Atlanta as part of an agreement between Chinese and American governments. Officials say that Ping Ping and Fu Shuang departed China early yesterday and arrived in the U.S. later that morning. And it's going to be, the China Wildlife Conservation Association makes Atlanta one of 3 zoos in the U.S. to house giant pandas. They say all visitors will have to wait to see the pandas. The bears will be quarantined for about a month, and park officials haven't confirmed a specific opening date. All right, that's what's making headlines today. Let's get a look at that Fox 21 weather forecast.
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3: Hey there, Fox 21 Storm Team meteorologist Nick Temple here, and happy Monday. We're starting the week off on a mild note in terms of our temperatures this morning, and by the time we get to the afternoon, we'll see temperature highs around 70 degrees in the Pikes Peak region and into the mid-70s as you head south towards Pueblo. A couple rain showers this afternoon, not widespread by no means, but as we go into Tuesday, Wednesday, and Thursday, so the middle parts of the week, that's when the rain chances really start to ramp up and our temperatures will cool off. So today is a mild transition day for what will be a wet middle parts of the week.
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4: The Woody and Wilcox Show.
5: So Woody had an experience that I didn't know was even a thing. And that experience was going through, I think in this case, a McDonald's drive-thru, and they have ads that play on their menu boards. Not for them. For third-party stuff.
6: Like at the gas station?
5: Like at the pump at a gas station, yes, where they run ads when you're pumping gas. But this is at McDonald's.
7: It was a little bit shocking.
5: I just did a little thing, and go ahead and explain your situation.
7: Well, so, you know, Chelsea, maybe you're the only person that goes to more drive-thrus than I do. And it's only because you're traveling so much with the kids. Yeah. But it caught me off guard because when you go to an establishment, let's say like a McDonald's, do you expect to see an ad for car insurance? Because that's what happened.
5: Is it happening also at the little kiosks inside the store as well? Because I think it is.
7: They're doing it on the menu boards. Like if you just walk in and talk to another human and you're looking up, do I want a combo number one? There'll be an ad up there. That's been happening for a while. But this was the drive-thru. And yes, the self-checkout kiosk has ads as well. So you do your normal order. You argue with the AI that's getting your order wrong. And you're like, and at the end of it, here comes this little lizard trying to sell me car insurance. And I'm like, I just want to eat. I don't want to be advertised to every dang second of the day.
5: Well, it's not really annoying advertising, Woody, because according to representatives of the company, this pilot program is focused on delivering helpful, relevant, and interesting post-purchase content while keeping the core brand experience central.
7: Yeah.
6: Whatever. My response is shut up. It's just any way to sell advertising, right?
5: They're testing it at 450 company-owned stores around the country.
7: They're testing it.
5: Testing, you know, to see if you like it. You know, that's what they always say.
7: Boy, I do like it. You know what I was thinking to myself the other day? I said, you know what? I'm not I don't see enough ads.
6: It's just, at least it's after your order, right? It's not interrupting your order to bring you the sponsored message, right?
7: Oh,
6: like in
7: correct.
6: The middle of a TV show.
7: But I bet
5: for now,
7: I bet that's coming because let's face it, if you're doing it at the end of the exchange, I'm driving to, you know, the window to pay.
6: You're not going to see it.
7: Yeah.
6: You're going to walk away from the kiosk.
7: If you make the order and it's like, let me see if I've got that right. And while I'm doing that, take a look at this ad. You know that's coming.
6: I would lose my mind.
5: Well, maybe instead of pulling through, you could tell the person, hey, I'm just going to find some relevant, interesting post-purchase content that I want to watch here. I'm not going to pull forward yet because I'm enjoying it so much.
6: Right, and the person behind you is loving that. So that's one step. But what if you order? Do people still order in person? I have recently. I was forced to. What if the person taking your order then has to pause?
5: What if they have to read it? Yes. What if they read an ad personally?
6: That's what I'm saying.
5: Oh,
6: like,
5: okay.
6: And you're in the middle of saying, you want a double cheeseburger, and they're like, I got that. And here's this.
5: Have you thought about car insurance? Because you could save $250. Right. Like, the person at the register is telling you this.
7: Hang on, let me put on my little gecko costume so I can do this.
6: This is like, we're not even in real life anymore.
5: But listen to this. They say their ads would reach 26 million Americans daily. So the implication is 26 million people are exposed to those ads at McDonald's every day.
6: Those are the numbers that they are using to sell the advertising.
5: I mean, I have no idea. Is 26 million too high?
6: Well, they could. Yes, it is too high because, again, like to Woody's point, you just drive away. Like once your order is done.
5: Well, no, but they're saying 26 million people eat at McDonald's every day.
6: Right,
5: that's
6: but not
5: the
6: all of them would be receiving your messaging because they're not staying at the drive-through kiosk or like they're moving along in the line.
7: What's the obesity rate in America?
5: I mean, I don't, yeah, a lot, I guess.
6: Just because you have that many customers doesn't mean that many people are going to be receiving your message.
5: That's still a huge number,
6: it's
5: though. It's not surprising. It's surprising that it took them this long to be like, what if we put ads there for the 26 million people who go through here? So good times is what I'm saying. This is all a positive because it's interesting and helpful content. 704-FEZ-3200, talk back button available to you.
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1: We got this crash cleaning up to the left shoulder of the highway. This is going to be northbound I-25 just after Cimarron. 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We're a little heavy and slow coming up around the curve here from Nevada up to that crash scene. But overall, the rest of I-25 has been awfully light this morning. Good speeds out here. Our side streets starting to clear out, looking better up and down Powers. No problems for Highway 24 on the east side and the west side. 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I'm Aaron O'Neill. 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
3: Woody was saying that he was out the other day and realized that they were now putting third-party ads. In this case, it was on the McDonald's menu board and on the little kiosks inside the restaurant for all kinds of other businesses that have nothing to do with McDonald's. Appreciate your thoughts.
4: Yeah, maybe instead of running ads on their menus and screens, they should run instructions on how to put the right food in the bag.
3: Oh, come on. That's not important. That's not what we're here for. We're here to make money. Who cares about the food? If we can sell to 26 million people who are going to McDonald's every day, food is irrelevant. That's like the third important thing on the list.
5: They say they're going to be using it, especially people if you use their app where they gather all that information on you. They'll tailor the ads specifically to you.
3: Mm-hmm. Yep.
5: So other things that you've been doing on your phone, it's like, oh, and you're going to get some fries? Well, I saw that you were looking for vacuum cleaners, so here you go.
3: That's right. That's why it's helpful, Chelsea. It's not an intrusion. It's helping you on your way.
6: Sometimes the targeted advertising can be useful, but not when it interrupts my ordering of something that I want to be more efficient.
3: But it won't interrupt. It'll come in after you've ordered. So it's a little post-order content. You can cuddle up and enjoy that.
7: Maybe they should do it like on YouTube when you go to start a video and it pops up an ad and they got the skip button. They should just have a skip button or maybe honk your horn twice to say you want to skip the ad. I don't know. Just an idea.
3: Chelsea, that'd be right up your alley. A little horn honking to get rid of your ads.
5: Hell yeah.
3: That'd be fun because then just nothing but honking.
6: That's what would happen.
3: 24 hours a day.
6: Right. Just everybody wants to skip that.
3: I mean, I like where you're going with that. It's not a terrible idea, but it might need a little extra tweaking.
6: Maybe like everything else, we could just pay more money to skip those.
3: There you go. Like an ad free.
5: Why would you even speak that into existence?
3: You want to pay more for your Big Mac, you won't get any ads. 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
5: Exactly.
3: A shake will be 50 cents more.
5: Yeah. You need to upgrade.
6: Mm-hmm. We're so close. And I don't know what to do about it.
3: Or it would just be something in the app, right? 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And so then you pay for something in the app, like an annual. And that means then whenever you go, you get an ad-free experience.
6: Yeah. We're so close to that. 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
5: They've already raised the prices per month on that subscription, and they haven't even come out with it yet.
6: It drives me crazy here.
3: Mm. Mm-mm. But it'll be okay because you won't know your address or your own phone number because AI is going to handle all of that. And so none of this will even bother you. 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

Good morning. It is 8:47 on this Monday. And heads up on the traffic front. There is a crash on the left shoulder on I-25 northbound right after Cimarron. Slow traffic back to Tejon/Nevada. So heads up there. If your travels are taking you that way, you're going to experience some slowdowns. All right, let's go to our happy place. 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Trade the routine for romance. Date night starts in downtown Colorado Springs. The Brit Pub, 645 South Sierra Madre. Proper British pub food daily, like fish and chips, steak and ale pie, bangers and mash, full English breakfast, scotch eggs, sticky toffee pudding, imported drafts, and so much more. So if you want to win a gift certificate to the Brit, text the keyword Brit, B-R-I-T, to 719-219-7625. That'll put you in the running for that, and I'll pick a winner coming up just after 9 o'clock. Again, the keyword is Brit to 719-219-7625.

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2: It's interesting. I don't know if you had a chance to see any movies over the weekend, but this was the weekend, in case you'd forgotten, that the Brad Pitt movie opened up. This is the one where he's former Special Forces and he crashes in the Alaskan wilderness with his dog and they try to, you know, find their way out. I don't know all the details, but I was surprised it got so much lead up and advertising, and I was surprised that it ended up third. Like, it didn't do very well at the box office. And we started wondering, is it because people really thought that there was going to be harm that came to the dog and they can't put up with that?
3: Yeah, first time listener, long time caller. You know, I don't care if the dog dies. If the dog even gets hurt, I'm out. Plain and simple. That's it. Not going to happen.
2: And that, you know, that was essentially what Woody said prior to last Friday. And then we heard the producer of the movie actually come out and say on social media, dog doesn't die. Everybody, yeah, you can still go see the movie. It's all good. Which I thought was an interesting move.
4: Hey guys, listening to the podcast from this morning, and I absolutely agree with Woody. As soon as I saw the dog in that Brad Pitt movie, I said, nope, I'm out. There should be a warning at the beginning of movies that says, hey, the dog makes it. Or, hey, nah, the dog doesn't, it's not good for the dog. We should have that same warning like we do with violence, nudity, anything else. And so, Woody, you don't suck this time.
2: It's rated NGFD, not good for dog.
5: Right? Remember, we have
2: it's like NC-17, but different.
5: Smoking is a warning now on movies. I think we can make room for the dog.
2: Yeah, exactly.
5: Dog peril.
2: But somebody, and she's anonymous, says, I assumed that this was because people are protesting Brad Pitt. And she says, partially because he's dating young women, young girls. I don't know who he's dating. I don't know any of that story, to be honest with you.
5: Well, I'd be shocked if you did. I thought about maybe Brad Pitt's star power is just not what it used to be. And it's not necessarily because his girlfriend's 30 years younger. We've seen this many times from men in Hollywood, so that's nothing new. But his name has been dragged through the news lately. You know, I don't know the full story. We only get one side, but his kids having no relationship with him, changing their last names. So they're not connected to him. That's what I thought maybe people had seen. And they're like, okay, well, I'm not going to go see his stuff anymore.
2: Interesting. Okay.
6: I don't think it has to do with any of that. It has to do with the competition at the box office.
5: Maybe.
6: Right?
2: I mean, the number one movie only brought in $26 million. That's a terrible weekend. And it was Avengers Endgame. They put that back in the theaters to help promote upcoming movies.
6: Right. And they had a little thing at the end of it that leads you into the Doom movie that's coming out this holiday season.
2: I don't feel like, is that stiff competition? I don't feel like it really is. I mean, the way this movie was promoted, I think they thought it was going to be like a $100 million movie or something.
6: I think for that type of movie, that is, you know, you're aiming for the younger guy, right? It's an action-packed thriller. Alaskan wilderness.
5: Really? What's a younger guy to you? Sorry to get personal, but I mean, Brad Pitt's in his 60s, so usually they're not like, let's take a 60-year-old man.
2: Yeah, I don't
5: who
2: know.
5: A different generation knows.
2: I didn't take it as. I mean, I don't. You can defend it, Woody, but I didn't take it as like a young guy movie. It doesn't seem like it's that action-packed. It's not a lot of explosions. It might be women who think Brad Pitt's still hot, you know, 50-year-old women who are like, yeah, Brad Pitt. I would think that's more likely than young guys, personally.
6: I'm still trying to formulate my idea of a younger guy.
2: All right, you don't think about it too hard. One of the movies that also came out was this sort of Primetime,
6: yeah.
2: The one that's the Chris Hansen To Catch a Predator thing that Chris Hansen did not endorse and hates. Chuck saw it.
7: Yeah, good morning, guys. I actually saw Primetime over the weekend. I'll say this. Chris Hansen is made out to be maybe a little egotistical, maybe. Certainly not a villain. It's not as bad as everybody's making it sound. Robert Pattinson does an amazing job portraying him acting-wise. The movie is not good as a whole, but I will say the clips from him reading the quote-unquote transcripts from the movie will be memes for years to come.
2: Oh, good. Oh, they do that, nice. Then. The classic where he would read all the Predator's emails was one of the funniest things ever. For
8: I need sex.
2: Right, that, exactly. So they must do that as well in the movie.
8: I must warn you, I am kind of big down there.
2: God, that's great. Good for you, Robert Pattinson. That's a dream come true to get to read stuff like that in a movie.
5: Yeah, that's probably
0: his
5: goal.
0: Have you ever had sex yet?
2: You gotta...
5: As a small child, he saw that and he's like, someday.
2: Exactly.
5: Someday.
0: Way better. Sex.
2: Right. He was the Twilight guy, right?
5: Yes.
2: Way better than that.
5: Right.
2: Way better than that.
6: Sparkly vampire.
2: 704-FEZ-3200.
8: Hey, everybody. Listening back to Friday's podcast, and you guys are talking about the new Brad Pitt movie that just came out with the dog and how the dogs are dying. Well, somebody just mentioned Old Yeller, and I instantly thought of Fox and the Hound. Nobody dies. Spoiler alert. Sorry about that, kids. But when she leaves Todd in the forest and drives away, I literally cannot handle that scene still to this day.
5: I may cry thinking about it.
6: Wilcox is over there oblivious because he's never seen it.
2: If I'd seen it, I'd probably feel similar. Probably must have been a basketball game on when that was on, Chelsea. That's all I can tell you.
5: It was a million years ago. It's such an old movie.
2: 704-FEZ-3200. 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
1: And good morning. It is 9:04 on this Monday. I'm Summer Justice. And all week long, you have a chance to win a gift card to the Brit Pub located downtown in Colorado Springs, right there near Widener Field. We'll do that every day. And so congrats. Well, first of all, thank you to everybody who texted in. But congrats, Thomas O. You scored this gift card to the Brit. Sounds delicious. All right. Win with me again tomorrow. Coming up in about 10 minutes, you have a new track from Death Cab for Cutie.

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2: So we were talking about how the new movie with Brad Pitt and the dog that have to fight their way out of the Alaskan wilderness after a plane crash didn't do very well at the box office, I think, relatively speaking. Came in third. We were talking about, I think a lot of people were worried about movies where potentially a dog is the star because it means something bad is going to happen. They ought to have warnings on there. You know, hey, warning, dog gets hurt in this movie or whatever. Got this.
3: Hey, my name is Robert. I just wanted to say that, I'm a dog lover, and for us to have people wanting warnings on movies, I feel like we became a country of soft people. You know, movies are movies. If you need a warning that it could be emotional, then you need to wake up and get over it. I think we got a country full of pansies. Shut up and stay out of the movie theater. Our society is okay with watching people get hurt and watching people die, but we need a warning when an animal gets hurt or gets killed. What do you do, Sot? Bye.
2: I mean,
4: well, maybe there's been some desensitized. I can't even. We've been desensitized. I can't even speak because of, you know, movies that we've seen with people getting hurt and video games and whatnot. But animals are still precious to us. And I hope there's a job for you at Hallmark, sir. With words like that, you could really inspire somebody, especially children.
5: You know what? How dare you have emotions?
4: We're not soft enough, I think.
2: Okay. I would agree with him about it's a little troubling maybe how desensitized we are to humans being killed.
4: Yes.
2: If that's what he's saying, I would agree with that alone. I don't agree with you about the other part. I mean, to Chelsea's point, I mean, what's wrong with feeling an emotion about something bad happening in a movie? I don't feel like that makes you soft. But here's somebody who's seen it.
6: Hey, I won't spoil it, but I did see the movie with my husband and my 12-year-old son. Yes, the dog does not die, but I liked it. It was a tearjerker, though. Brad Pitt was amazing in it. Yes, I think that they should put warning labels on these movies with animals so that you know what to expect. None of

0: the bond between animal and owner, I'm sure.
1: Or just the situations that you find yourself in as the dog and as Brad Pitt, the peril.
2: Yeah, but would that be a, I don't think that would be tearjerker.
1: Now, we heard the woman talk about the fox and the hound. I'm in my feelings about that because I remember that clearly. But there was like another movie of that time called Homeward Bound where animals have to make their way back kind of thing. And that's a tearjerker too, even though it ends well. Just because of the situation.
0: My God.
3: Was it a 40-year-old movie?
4: I don't know.
3: Chelsea was talking off the air about her teacher in what grade?
1: Fourth.
3: Crying while reading Fox and the Hound to the class.
1: No, that Fox and the Hound movie, she read Where the Red Fern Grows.
3: Oh, okay. I don't know. Was a plant dies in that one? Oh, is that where we are? There's a fern that passes away, and so we're really
0: sensitive.
3: The fern
0: actually grows!
3: I'm back to this guy.
0: Read a book!
3: We're all pansies. 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
1: It is 9:18 on this Monday morning. That was Death Cab for Cutie with Riptides off the new album, I Built You a Tower. I'm Summer Justice, and you have more Woody and Wilcox coming up.

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2: People coming out of the woodwork to share their feelings.
3: I'm a 33-year-old guy. Fox and the Hound tears me up every time. I probably haven't seen it since I was like 12 or 14. I can't watch it. It's the only movie I think I've cried in. There might be one more, but I'd be blanking on it. But that one, oh my goodness. I've probably been 20 years since I've seen it, and I don't think I'll see it again unless like a kid wants to watch it or something, but I will have to give a warning on that. Oh my goodness. What a tearjerker. Anyway, Woody, you suck.
2: So yeah. This all came out because of the Brad Pitt dog movie that hit over the weekend that didn't actually do very well. And seemingly multiple reasons for that. Who knows? Maybe just not a great movie. I don't know. We got this, though.
4: So a lot of people don't like Brad Pitt because of the abuse allegations. So that's pretty much what people are mad about. Him dating younger girls, like, ooh, wow, that, like every man in Hollywood. There's a lot of allegations that he abused Angelina and his children, and that's why they are all separating themselves from him and changing their names.
2: Who cares about that, though? There's a dog in the movie.
5: Those allegations are like 15 years old.
2: I have no clue. I don't follow that stuff.
5: I mean, not that they're not to be taken seriously, but I don't think that somebody's not like, let's go see a movie this weekend. Hang on, something happened 15 years ago. I'm not going to give that guy my money.
2: Well, but maybe ever since then, she's had a thing out. You know, like, I don't want to support him. I don't know. I knew nothing of that, to be. I don't pay attention to any of that stuff, honestly.
6: But that would be applicable to a certain generation, I feel like. There are some people who would still go see the movie if they were interested in it.
2: Sure.
6: So, I mean, yes. We'll see. I mean, if it's a good movie, then maybe it improves at the box office.
2: Hmm. There's this.
7: Yeah, what's up, guys? Just wanted to chime in on this movie thing. My wife kind of picks on me that I do cry at movies, but we already have warning labels on movies. Some things people do get a little too soft in their feelings about. It's okay to have feelings, you know. If you're going to cry to drop a hat or it's going to bother you, you know, maybe you should stay in the PG stuff. So anyway, love y'all.
2: I don't think staying in the PG stuff is going to help at all, right? No. Isn't that Chelsea's point? The Fox and the Hound, that's a rated G, right? That's a kid's
6: movie. Oh, yeah. I mean, it's...
2: Chelsea still claims to be scarred from that years later.
6: Well, apparently I'd put my feelings about this movie in a box and then our Fez caller reopened that wound because I'd done some research on it. I'm not the only one. It says Disney's 1981 animated film, The Fox and the Hound, emotionally wrecked an entire generation of children by forcing them to confront grief, loss, and the harsh reality that childhood friendships do not always survive growing up. I remember it being even thinking about it now, it hurts my heart. Like Disney was just
2: good for
6: really
2: you, it's
6: giving
2: making you,
6: it to
2: it's
6: us.
2: Making you stronger.
6: Yeah, I'm not stronger for this. Oh. I wish I felt less.
5: Why did Disney come out with so many things that just emotionally blew up children? Is it because then they're like, oh, let's go to Disney World?
2: Life lessons.
5: That makes me feel good. Why?
2: I think there was it was a different time.
6: Mm-hmm.
2: And I think the idea of teaching you a life lesson at a young age was thought to be a positive. I mean, that's got to be what it is, right? There's no other way to look at it.
6: But for the record, I'm sensitive about people also being hurt in movies.
2: Mm,
6: and you may say like, some people, you know, deserve it is what Woody would say. But I will stay away from certain genres. You know, if something is too violent or too heavy of a subject, I have to be either in the right space to watch it or not at all.
2: Yeah.
6: You're that way with those like mafia movies.
2: I just don't like them.
6: Okay.
2: But they're depressing.
6: It doesn't
5: know. Grow up.
2: Yeah. No, I don't like any of them. And everybody always thinks that's weird too. All of the like Casino and Goodfellas and all that. And so many people I know love those. Mm-hmm. I don't like them. Nothing fun about it. 704-FEZ-3200. Talkback button available.
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1: The Woody and Wilcox Show.
2: I just saw a headline that said new results of a poll show that 45% of people claim that they have not received any calls, texts, or emails from political candidates in the last month.
3: How's that possible?
2: That's what I said.
3: You don't own a phone?
2: 45%. But it wasn't just calls and texts. It was emails as well. So it's not necessarily phone related. It also made me think, I don't know if you remember the discussion we had, Chelsea, but Woody claimed at one point, like, I don't get any texts from political candidates.
3: Uh-huh, I do.
2: And somehow we decided that it was because he had done poorly on the SAT. Do you remember that? I don't remember why. I think it had just come up that Woody shared that he got a 910 on the SAT, which isn't the worst, by the way. I'm sure somebody's listening who's done worse. But we thought just, ha-ha, would it be funny if they thought, well, it's not worth trying to influence him because he won't know how to get to the polls or he'll get lost on the way to the voting.
3: So that explains the 45%? That's frightening.
2: I don't know. It just made me think of that. I don't know that that's the case.
4: I bet more than half the people out there have gotten less than 910 on the SAT.
2: Yes, no, I think that's unrelated. That was a jokey thing that we said about you particularly.
4: And it is funny that you bring that up because I'm no longer in that 45%. I mean, the last election cycle, it started and it's continued to, I mean, yesterday I got one. My email, text.
3: It's everywhere. My kids are complaining about it because they're getting them and they're like, I don't know who this guy is and I can't vote. So they're having feelings about it. It's
2: where are
3: everywhere.
2: They seeing it? Like on YouTube or something?
3: Probably, yeah.
2: It is just rampant there as well. Yeah. The pre-roll videos for all the political candidates, YouTube, it's everywhere.
3: I've noticed it in
4: the
3: past.
4: We've got more than a month to go.
2: Right. Well, as if it would end after that.
3: Right.
2: I mean, it'll slow down for a minute.
4: Yes.
2: But, but can that, is it possible that almost half of the people out there say they haven't gotten any?
3: That doesn't make sense.
2: How are you doing it? I mean, right, share your story. Let's have a little, can you make a movie or at least write a leaflet on how you're avoiding it somehow?
3: Yes, I would like to.
2: Because I don't know how that's happening.
4: Well, so many things now you have to put your phone number in to even advance, right? Ordering something online. Sometimes,
2: any of your info, though, because again,
3: this is
2: email as well. It's not just text and calls. It's email, too.
3: They figure, the kids' iPads are set up to our adult email addresses. So maybe that's why they're getting more. I don't know. But I feel like you can't escape it. So again, to your point, Wilcox, I want to know the secret.
2: Yeah, I mean, you're getting ads now at the kiosk at McDonald's for third party. Who's out there able to avoid all these political things? That's amazing to me. That's incredible.
4: Here's what I recommend. Take the SAT and do very poorly on it. It can't hurt.
2: I think that was just a theory I had. Mm-hmm. It didn't even fully make sense, but it did make me smile when I saw that stat because I thought about you and how we theorized that for some reason it was because of your SAT score that they weren't targeting you. I don't think that's actually right. I don't think that's actually correct. So it's just a fun, it's an unused way to poke at Woody. Mm-hmm. We usually do it at other things. 704-FIS-3200, the talkback button available as well. Speaking of Woody, if you've missed it this morning and you're not somebody who follows us on social media, Saturday, Woody was in full force in his purple leotard and tutu. So great event on Saturday morning for the Isabella Santos Foundation. And if you haven't seen that, we've discovered a lot of people who are new enough to the show that they didn't know about you and your gear. So at Woody and Wilcox on Instagram, same on Twitter as well.
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1: 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It is 9:48 on your Monday. 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
3: For those that don't follow along on social media, at Woody and Wilcox is where we are on Instagram and Twitter. And this guy had this response today.
4: Woody in a purple tutu. Absolutely closed out my 2026 bingo card. I had that, guys. Kind of done now.
3: Woody in a purple tutu and leotard, because that's his traditional garb when we go out and help out our friends at the Isabella Santos Foundation. They had their 5K for kids' cancer this weekend. Big compliments coming to Woody.
5: Yeah, I'm going to pay Woody a compliment here. The first image I ever saw of him when I started listening to the show was him in that unitard. I'll say this, he looks the same. Wilcox, you look better than you did 10 years ago. Chelsea, you look better than you did 10 years ago. Woody, you look exactly the same. And I thought that was going to go downhill really fast. So congrats on staying the same.
6: Congrats on not getting worse.
3: We also heard some weird stuff today, including the guy who's the CEO of NVIDIA, which is the company that makes the chips that go in all of our electronics. He said, hey, don't worry about AI. It's not making people stupider. Or even if it is, who cares? Because AI will be there to pick up the pieces. He said, I don't even know my own phone number or address, which I don't believe that. But also, awesome? Lots of chatter about the movies this weekend. The Brad Pitt movie with the dog, not doing great. But this guy, who we still can't figure out if he's saying people think dogs are really killed when they're killed in movies.
7: How about all the people think the dog really dies in the movies? Everybody needs to grow up and get a life.
3: Still not sure. Maybe he'll call back. I've seen the disclaimers at the end of the movies. I know they don't really kill the dog in the movie, right? It says no animals were hurt in the making of this movie. Anything you missed, you'll find it on the podcast. Cool Beans putting that up right now. Hope you subscribe to it so you don't miss anything. I mean, would you want to miss any of this? Come on. Think where your life would be. Intern Dave, what do you got for us?
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15: Hey there, Fox 21 Storm Team meteorologist Nick Temple here, and happy Monday. We're starting the week off on a mild note in terms of our temperatures this morning, and by the time we get to the afternoon, we'll see temperature highs around 70 degrees in the Pikes Peak region and into the mid-70s as you head south towards Pueblo. A couple rain showers this afternoon, not widespread by no means, but as we go into Tuesday, Wednesday, and Thursday, so the middle parts of the week, that's when the rain chances really start to ramp up and our temperatures will cool off. So today is a mild transition day for what will be a wet middle parts of the week.
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1: Buffalo Traffic Jam with Fool's Gold right here on X1039. And good morning on your Monday. It is 10:09 on this 28th of September. We're in the burr months. Pretty excited. I'm excited for this for you because we're in the middle of your 103 free. 103 minutes without commercials, and it's all brought to you by the Black Sheep. Coming up tonight, Anna Managuchi with Covet and Strung Short. Thursday, you got Bump and Uglies with Article Sound System. That'll be a fun show. Check out all the shows, blacksheeprocks.com. You've got Muse coming up right after this.

It's Southern Colorado's alternative X1039 and REM. Right before that, you had Muse with Unraveling. You've got a new tune from The Paradox coming up in less than 10.

It's X1039, Hooba Stank. Gotta love that one. I've got a new one for you here from the band The Paradox. They've got a sold-out tour. I am so excited for these guys, and I'm so glad we're playing them here for you. It's I Kinda Like That.

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Cake on X1039. Right before that, you had a new track from The Paradox. I kind of like that. Of course, they released their new EP last year, and that one that you just heard is just a one-off single. I really like that. All right, enjoy this next sweep of music.

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X1039 Pet Shop Boys. It's going to see me out the door. But just a heads up. Apparently, there's an object on the roadway on Highway 94 between Space Village Avenue and Corral Valley Road. So use caution there. Stay safe. Again, that's Highway 94 between Space Village Avenue and Corral Valley Road. All right, that's it for me. I hope you enjoy the rest of your Monday. Hope you have a great week ahead of you. And you have another hour of commercial-free tunes and the 103 Free, powered by the Black Sheep, keeping music live in Colorado Springs for over 20 years. Check out blacksheeprocks.com for all of their shows. All right, Eden's in next for the 103 Free. And then the Lunch 2K in the noon hour, the best of the early aughts, and some lunch on Eden. So hang out with Eden. Have a great day. See you right back here tomorrow.

Southern Colorado's alternative X1039. That was Beaches in Tennessee. New now from Cage the Elephants. And 1108 on your Monday morning. Hope you're not feeling it too much. Hey, there's 103 minutes of commercial-free music for that. Hope you're enjoying your 103 free. It's brought to you by the Black Sheep, keeping music live in Colorado Springs for over 20 years. Really cool shows coming up. Going to make sure you get your details on that one. But for right now, I'll get you back into that commercial-free music. 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

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And thanks for joining me for the second half of your 103 Free on this lovely Monday morning. 103 Free, 103 minutes commercial-free music, all brought to you by the Black Sheep. They're keeping music live in Colorado Springs for over 20 years. Let's see, later on tonight you could get in on some live music. Catch Anna Managuchi and Covet with Strung Short. Doors open at 6:30 tonight for that one. Then on Thursday, October 1st, don't miss out on Bumpin' Uglies, bringing the Orange Crush Tour with Article Sound System right here to Colorado Springs. And then, of course, on Friday, October 2nd, you could check out Carrie Nation in the Speakeasy with Tejone Street Corner Thieves. 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While you're doing that, let's ensure we are putting this 103 minutes to good use. So I'm getting you back into your playlist. 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

0: X1039, we've got the Breeders closing out your 103 free for the day. Ooh, what a treat on a Monday especially. Hope you enjoyed that 103 minutes of commercial-free music. And of course, my biggest thanks to the Black Sheep for providing it. Black Sheep keeping music live in Colorado Springs for over 20 years. 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So make sure you're checking them out online, blacksheeprocks.com. I'm really excited. On Tuesday, November 3rd, the Black Sheep presents Agriculture with Uniform and Pure Hex. Then you can also catch Trish Toledo taking over the Black Sheep on Thursday, November 5th. And of course, you can't miss out on Slothrust, bringing the Dystopian Theater Tour to the Black Sheep on Saturday, November 7th. Now, those are just a couple of the shows they've got lined up, like I said, so don't get that concert FOMO. 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That's blacksheeprocks.com. And don't you worry, I've still got plenty of tunes headed your way. It's X1039.
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9: Hey there, Fox 21 Storm Team Meteorologist Nick Temple here, and happy Monday. We're starting the week off on a mild note in terms of our temperatures this morning, and by the time we get to the afternoon, we'll see temperature highs around 70 degrees in the Pikes Peak region and into the mid-70s as you head south towards Pueblo. A couple rain showers this afternoon, not widespread by no means, but as we go into Tuesday, Wednesday, and Thursday, so the middle parts of the week, that's when the rain chances really start to ramp up and our temperatures will cool off. So today's a mild transition day for what will be a wet middle parts of the week.
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Talking Heads on the Alternative X1039. That was their cover of Take Me to the River. Just a freaking 10 out of 10 song, if you ask me. Oh, would that I could take this Monday ennui, banish it, maybe just give it to someone who really deserves it. Alas, not within my power. However, I find there is very little in my life that free food cannot make better. And that is what I offer you during Lunch 2K. Got a really tasty giveaway in mind. So make sure you're hanging out for that alongside all your early 2000s throwbacks. Doesn't get better than that. But since it is a rather gray day outside, ooh, I find it's like the perfect environment for this next song. Here's Radiohead on X1039.

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Southern Colorado's alternative X1039. That was Pearl Jam with I Am Mine. And my name's Eden. Thanks for joining me here at the lunch table for Lunch 2K. Serving up only the greatest 2000s throwbacks for you so we can get our nostalgia going a little bit. Lunch 2K this week brought to you by Mother Muffs. They're at 2432 West Colorado Avenue, and they are serving breakfast all day long until midnight. But same goes for their entire menu, right? Incredible food. Don't forget to get in on some delicious sandwiches, burgers, omelets, skillets, and chicken and waffles. They've got all the sports packages, so you'll never have to miss a game. 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So there's lots going down at Mother Muffs. You can check them out online, mothermuffs.com. And make sure you're hanging out with me just over 10 minutes for your shot to score a gift certificate so you can go partake in that delicious food. Again, that is headed your way just over 10 minutes. For now, we've got Gorillaz with Clint Eastwood.

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2: 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Thought I would remind you that their show at Mission Ballroom is coming up fast. That date is November 8th. Gonna have special guest Beach Weather and Tunnel Vision Sunday. 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Now, of course, Lunch 2K this week brought to you by Mother Muffs. They're at 2432 West Colorado Avenue. Some of the most amazing chicken tendies in all of the 719. You can also check them out online, mothermuffs.com. Now, we have officially reached my favorite time of year, which is a bit of a double-edged sword because I love a nice, gloomy, cloudy, overcast, slightly chilly day. But it's kind of a double-edged sword because that makes it especially difficult for me to leave my home. We are experiencing what I like to refer to as stay home and read a book weather. Ah, perfect day for it. So, unfortunately, that is not how being a person works. Sometimes you gotta leave the house against your will. So, to get yourself qualified for this Mother Muffs gift certificate, I want to know, what is your Monday motivation for the day? What got you out of bed? Was it a hungry pet? Perhaps a hungry child? Dare I say, something more wholesome than that? Let me know. How are you getting through this Monday? You can send your answer to our text line. That number is 719-219-7625 for your chance to win a Mother Muffs gift certificate. I want to know, what's your Monday motivation? I'll have a winner picked just over 10 minutes. It's X1039.
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2: 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They've also got Trivia with Geeks Who Drink on Sunday starting at 7 p.m., and Tuesday, Thursdays, and Fridays starting at 9 p.m., you get in on Crazy Tony's Karaoke. So many things to choose from Mother Muffs. I asked you, what was your Monday motivation? Some days, it's harder to get out of bed than others, and this weather isn't helping. So, for Monday motivation, Kim texted in and said, starting off the day with a nice walk seems to be helping. Kim, that sounds so delightful. I might have to implement that in my own life. Oh, heavens. Let's see. David said, working off these jelly rolls. Why? Maybe get more jelly rolls would be my advice. Dusty texted in and said, I needed a little extra motivation today. I had surgery on Wednesday, so I really wanted to just stay snuggled up in bed with my wife. But bills don't pause, and my coworkers still need help, so here I am. At least the music is keeping me in good spirits. Wow. I'm honored that we could do that for you. You're killing it, Dusty. James texted in sushi. Short, simple, to the point. I love it. But my random winner generator has let me know that today's winner is going to be MJ. MJ said, my Monday motivation is my students. I'm a teacher, so getting up on Monday is easier for me when I know my kids are counting on me. Oh, my heavens. MJ, you are doing an exceptional job. You are molding young minds. Congratulations. You are my winner for today's Mother Muffs gift certificate. If I couldn't get you hooked up today, no worries. We have another shot coming up tomorrow during Lunch 2K right here on X1039.
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0: The alternative X1039, that was Arctic Monkeys with I Bet You Look Good on the Dance Floor. Ah, when will Arctic Monkeys return from hiatus? Are they on a hiatus? Does anyone think we're getting another Arctic Monkeys album? I feel optimistic, but within reason. Well, while we wait for that new Arctic Monkeys album that probably doesn't exist yet, maybe you could fill your time by getting yourself qualified for the free concert tickets up for grabs on our text line. We have got an incredible pair of tickets for you this week. We want to send you to catch Phoebe Bridgers. The Phoebe Bridgers. She's taking over Ball Arena on October 19th, so it's not too much longer of a wait. All you have to do to get yourself qualified for these tickets is send us a two-word text. 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I mean, you could, but it will not get you qualified. 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
5: Hey there, Fox 21 Storm Team Meteorologist Nick Temple here, and happy Monday. We're starting the week off on a mild note in terms of our temperatures this morning, and by the time we get to the afternoon, we'll see temperature highs around 70 degrees in the Pikes Peak region and into the mid-70s as you head south towards Pueblo. Couple rain showers this afternoon, not widespread by no means, but as we go into Tuesday, Wednesday, and Thursday, so the middle parts of the week, that's when the rain chances really start to ramp up and our temperatures will cool off. So today is a mild transition day for what will be a wet middle parts of the week.
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Gestalt on Southern Colorado's Alternative X1039. 112 on your Monday afternoon. We are getting through it. But hey, thanks for hanging out. My name's Eden. Gotta applaud your choice to hang out with X1039 on your Monday afternoon, especially if you find yourself being a fan of spooky season. Ooh, I've got a fun giveaway coming up for you just over 10 minutes. To hold you over until then, though, here's new music from In Color. It's Headlights on X1039.

X1039, that was Cake with Never There. Hey, want to give you a quick heads up. Looks like there was a water main break, which has closed Delmonico Drive in Colorado Springs. So Delmonico Drive's closed between Hawkeye Circle and Message Drive, between West Rockrimmon and South Rockrimmon due to a water main break. Officials are asking that that area be avoided. So now you know. Thrilled to have you here hanging out with me on X1039 because I have got a pair of general admission weekend tickets to Hellscream. If you don't know, Hellscream Haunted House returned September 25th for select nights throughout the fall. Hellscream continues to stand out as one of Colorado Springs' premier haunted attractions. Guests can expect immersive environments, detailed sets, relentless scares, and high-energy Halloween entertainment. So, here's what I'm thinking. If you want to score 2 weekend general admission Hellscream passes, all you gotta do, be caller number 10 on that alternative rock line. That number is 719-219-7625. It's X1039.

0: X1039, that was new music from Noah Kahn. That was Doors. And up for grabs, a pair of weekend general admission tickets to Hellscream Haunted House. Hopefully you are ready for immersive environments, detailed sets, relentless scares, and of course, high energy Halloween entertainment. I asked for caller number 10, so we are headed over to the alternative rock line. X1039, hello, who's this?
1: Jasmine.
0: Jasmine, how is your Monday going so far?
1: It's been good, just doing laundry.
0: Oh my gosh, hey. I mean, of all the household chores, I feel like that one's an okay one, right?
1: Yeah, just not the folding part.
0: Oh, the folding. Well, we don't do it. That's where you get that fun chair that just sits in your room. That's the clothes-holding chair.
1: Yes, it is.
0: Nice. Jasmine, do you enjoy being scared witless?
1: Yeah, sometimes.
0: Hell yeah. Jasmine, congrats. You are caller number 10. You just scored a pair of tickets to Hellscream Haunted House.
1: Yay.
0: Woo-hoo.
1: Way to start the season.
0: Exactly. Spooky season, baby. Big congrats to Jasmine getting hooked up with those tickets today. Hey, if I missed you today, don't worry. We've got another shot coming up tomorrow on Middays right here on X1039.
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11: 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Meteorologist Nick Temple here, and happy Monday. We're starting the week off on a mild note in terms of our temperatures this morning, and by the time we get to the afternoon, we'll see temperature highs around 70 degrees in the Pikes Peak region and into the mid-70s as you head south towards Pueblo. A couple rain showers this afternoon, not widespread by no means, but as we go into Tuesday, Wednesday, and Thursday, so the middle parts of the week, that's when the rain chances really start to ramp up and our temperatures will cool off. So today is a mild transition day for what will be a wet middle parts of the week.
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0: X1039, that was Tears for Fears with Everybody Wants to Rule the World. All right, I'm getting ready for our 2 at 2. If you don't know, top of the 2 o'clock hour, I'm going to play two incredible songs from the same artist, and we're going to learn a little bit more about them in the process. I'm being mean today. I'm not going to give you your little hint just yet, but that just means you'll have to hang out. 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

0: Southern Colorado's Alternative X1039. We've got Stone Temple Pilots for your 2 at 2 today. That was your first song, Plush. Now, Stone Temple Pilots is an interesting band to me. I think especially when it comes to like how guitar heavy the music is, but more importantly, like how the guitar interacts with the bass. So for your interview clip today, I have got a snippet coming from bassist Robert DeLeo, reminiscing, talking a little bit about what lead vocalist Scott Weiland was like to work with. Take a listen to this.
1: And I have to really credit Scott for that, because he did understand melody very well.
2: Mm-hmm.
1: And he was in choir when he was younger. He was a huge fan of the Carpenters. And I always thought when he sang a mellow song, he was like a male Karen Carpenter with his voice. He could make it do that. Most of the time I would write a song, a melody would come.
2: Yeah.
1: And if he liked it, great. You know, it's he's the one who's singing it, so
2: yeah,
1: he has to be totally comfortable with,
2: yeah,
1: with that melody. That was a melody that he came up with.
2: Okay.
1: And Eric actually wrote some of the lyrics on that song. But yeah, that's kind of how it started. I was actually tracking some guitar for a friend of mine for his demo, and I started kind of coming up with these things. I'm like,
2: did you say, oh, I'm gonna use this for my own song?
1: Yeah. I said, I better save that. I better save that one. Yeah. Yeah, I better save that one.
2: So
0: interesting. Started out working with a pal and decided, hey, I'm actually gonna keep that for my band. Let's get you into your second song for your 2 at 2. Here's Stone Temple Pilots with Interstate Love Song on X1039.

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1: We're going to dance. 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

X1039, that was the Smiths with How Soon Is Now. I remember back in my barista days, I had a friend and coworker at this coffee shop who used to call that the train song, and he used to humbly request that I stop playing it so many times a day. No! The answer was always no. The answer continues to be no. Hey, up next, we've got new music from Death Cab for Cutie coming off their most recent album, I Built You a Tower. Here's Riptides on X1039.

0: 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That's new music from Temper City. One thing about being a radio DJ is that there is quite literally always a song stuck in your head. Last night, I woke up in the middle of the night just for like a glass of water. And as I'm like waiting for it to fill up, I'm just like not even really aware of my surroundings or the existing world. But I am, get this, just like humming that song to myself, even in my sleep deprived state. 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
10: Hey there, Fox 21 Storm Team meteorologist Nick Temple here, and happy Monday. We're starting the week off on a mild note in terms of our temperatures this morning, and by the time we get to the afternoon, we'll see temperature highs around 70 degrees in the Pikes Peak region and into the mid-70s as you head south towards Pueblo. A couple rain showers this afternoon, not widespread by no means, but as we go into Tuesday, Wednesday, and Thursday, so the middle parts of the week, that's when the rain chances really start to ramp up and our temperatures will cool off. So today is a mild transition day for what will be a wet middle parts of the week.
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X1039 with Marge 2. That, of course, the latest from Wet Leg. You know, they recently, like, jump-started my concert FOMO because they recently announced that they are going to be hitting the road supporting Tame Impala next summer for their UK and Europe shows. I mean, I shouldn't complain. I know we just saw Tame Impala, but still, that's a pretty rad lineup. Gonna get you back into your playlist. 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

0: Heart of Glass on Southern Colorado's Alternative X1039. What a way to close out my air shift for the day. Thank you so much for hanging out with X1039 middays. It's true. I'm getting out of here for the day, but music doesn't stop. Never stops. That's kind of our whole thing. Crowley's taking over next. And don't forget, you have got a shot to score some free food from Hatch Cover during that oh-so-mysterious 3 o'clock throwdown. So, I'm wishing you luck. I hope you have a fantastic rest of your Monday. And, of course, I'll catch you tomorrow right here on X1039.
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4: Well, hello and congratulations to me and everyone else on this grade A, gray day we got going here. Other than the fact that I am intensely bitter. I spoke about this on Friday. Why has it always got to be sunny and warm on the weekends? And then we get this nice, cool, rainy weather when we got to be at work. Could be hiking on the weekend and not sweating to death. Oh, sure, the boots will get a little bit muddy. Oh, no, what are we going to do if our hiking boots get a little bit muddy? All right, it's fine. I guess there are worse problems to have. Want to send out a thank you to everybody who defended us on that one Colorado Springs subreddit post about the Springs is where radio goes to die. Yeah, but here's the good news. Today, as we enter spooky season, is radio dead? Maybe, but now it's undead. Ghostly corpse has risen to haunt you in your car and workplace. Dead radio, but it, maybe, but at least it's dripping with blood. And it's cursed you. What is the curse? I don't know. You gotta find out how, you know, throughout your day. Just anything bad that happens, that's the radio curse, probably. Well, what are we doing today? I will curse you with some haunted house tickets to Fear Complex. I got football tickets. We got a little fake commercial action coming up for 420. We got the drive at 5 with your requests. And finally, 3 o'clock throwdown next, which by finally, I mean firstly. And as usual, with a 3 o'clock throwdown where I play you a new song and see what you think. Despite some exceptions last week, I give you opportunities to vote between two choices. What to hear for the throwdown. And for today, I ask you, with this cool, sleepy weather we've got going on here, do you want to be woken up quickly? Or do you want to be gently roused out of bed? So quickly or gently, those are your two choices. Give me a text, 719-219-7625. You only get one. They're mutually exclusive. 3 o'clock throwdown up next, but first, forget about that bad Charlotte you've been seeing at the grocery store. We've got good Charlotte here on the X1039.

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0: All right, 3 O'Clock Throwdown today brought to you by Hatch Cover. With 80-cent wings all day, every day. Enough said, but we'll say more. With nachos, wings, salads, sandwiches, burgers, pastas, and steaks. All the sports. Even ones you can play in there, like pool and darts and the ball of foos. Hatchcover.biz, and I'll hook you up with a gift certificate coming up. But first, do we want to be woken up quickly or gently? Isaac went for quick. I think that was it, too. Hannah said, gently, it's cold and my bed is warm. Freaking come on. Nicole said, hiking was great this weekend. If you didn't make it out there, you missed out. I did miss out, but I also missed out on sweating to death. Mike said, gradually, no details. Phil went with gently. Chris said, gently like the rain outside right now. Not quickly like a super severe thunderstorm in the middle of the night. And then a sudden crashing cymbal alarm gift from Brent here. Oh, Gage went with quick. But still, gently wins the day here. Now, you might have heard about a deluxe re-release of an album released previously, earlier this year, with a couple of extra songs. And people were upset by how mediocre and middling it was. Well, guess what? That's not the Iron and Wine re-release. Oh yeah, dropping a deluxe edition of Hen's Teeth. And actually, this one came out almost a month ago. I'm kind of ashamed that I missed it, but we're giving it another chance here. Coming to Denver October 8th, the great Iron and Wine, a.k.a. Sam Beam, one of the very few Americana acoustic singer-songwriters I can handle. I had my moment in the mid-2000s, and I OD'd on it with the likes of Damian Rice and Jack Johnson. But Iron and Wine always delivers. And with this track, which I feel like, why the hell did you leave this off the regular album? This is a winner right here. A reminder that Colorado Sober includes mushrooms. When we talk about this one right here, let me know what you think of this track with a text, 719-219-7625. It's California Sober from Iron and Wine on X1039's 3 O'Clock Throwdown.
3: Poison's in the dose. Kisses that you hear in finger quotes. Among the mediocre, California sober, dreaming all the water they can drop

Iron and Wine with California Sober from the deluxe re-release of his album Ten's Teeth on X1039. Hey, what do you think of that one right there? Afternoons with Crowley. Oh no, I started playing one of my Halloween openers there. Whoops. Not yet. All right, so first of all, I know I represent myself as a literary guy, but number one, I do not judge typos, okay? Because we're all phones, man. Phones make it difficult. As long as communication's happening. So, Jared, when I... My favorite, though, is the surreal wonders of talk to text. So, Jared, I want to thank you for... He was going to ask, it's not trapeze swinger, is it? But it came out as not tri-peace swinger. Thank you. That made my day right there. No, it was not, but that's okay. Jared seemed to dig it. He said, hell, bud, now I need to go to the coffee shop and get myself a proper Azteca for this song. Damn right. Nicole says, the paint.

and was not in my Crowley lore bingo card. Yeah, well, youthful mistakes, friends. I don't care for the song. It's like Summer Breeze by Seals and Croft, but it sucks. Amanda says, John Denver chill. I like it. Aaron says, I'm feeling it with a little Brooklyn Nine-Nine gif there. Isaac said, it was pretty, pretty, pretty much repetitive. Phil said, digging it for a cloudy. Chris said, very chill. Three thumbs up. Eric said, bad weather causes internet outages. I didn't know if we were having fun with outrages there. Internet outages, which means I can't stream my favorite radio station and listen to a throwdown at 3, and I only get the opening lines of what may have been a good tune, but I only heard the opening lines, which sounded like John Denver's Sunshine on My Shoulders. Thumbs unknown for the song. Thumbs up for rain. Thumbs down for internet outages. Thumbs way down for snow, because this is going to happen again. I'm hurt by the thumbs down for snow, but this is an ongoing conversation between Eric and I. Well, keep letting me know what you think of that track. 719-219-7625. New Buffalo traffic jam on the way. Oh, first we got another Wake Up Gently song. It's Linger from the Cranberries on X 103.9.

Phoenix on X1039. Oh, hey, did I mention that Hatch Cover was bringing you the 3 o'clock throwdown all this week? And that means I'm bringing you a gift certificate so you can go get some 80 cent wings. So you can go try their new cold beer, the coldest beer in town. Maybe you want something warmer on a day like today, like nachos or salads or sandwiches or burgers or pastas or steaks. Maybe not the salad. You don't really want that one hot. 719-219-7625. Caller number 5. I've got a Hatch Cover gift certificate for you. Hit me up while we enjoy Buffalo Traffic Jam, Fool's Gold on X1039.

0: Green Day on X1039. All right, well, doing the good work out here and feeding people. That's what we do in radio. So, hey, let's check in on the phone line. Who's hungry for hatch cover?
1: My name's Matt.
0: Well, Matt, what are you up to today on this lovely cloudy day here?
1: It's my day off, so I am just heading to pick my young one up from school right now.
0: Ah, man, I was about to get really jealous because I really wanted to call in sick today and have a day off. But then you don't really get much of a day off if you've got a kid, huh? So it's all work
1: days. Oh, man, every day's work, right?
0: Okay. Then I will not throw a lot of envy at you, except that, hey, look at you. You get to carry your genetics on into the future, so that's a good thing, too.
1: That's a good way to look at it, sure.
0: I guess you are winning life long-term here, so let's make sure you also win the short-term of hatch cover, man. You're caller five, you get it.
1: Oh, yeah.
0: Damn right. Hey, look at this. Let's go shopping with the Strokes on X1039.

0: The Strokes going shopping on X1039. Hey, what's up? It's Crowley. Yeah, get your commerce on, man. We know it can be a little bit tough to get your commerce on lately. Do the whole purchasing of goods, exchanging of value and what have you. Yeah, everything's a little bit more expensive, but that's why we try to do our best to at least defray costs a little bit with all the stuff we give away, whether it's tickets, whether it's gift certificates, whatever else. And hoping to make it like a worthwhile thing this week. I see Morning Show has gift certificates for you all week long. I see that for the Lunch 2K. Eden has some Mother Muffs gift certificate action for you. I just gave away my hatch cover gift certificate for the 3 o'clock throwdown, but fret not, friends. I've still got more stuff. Like today and tomorrow, I've got Air Force football tickets to give away. We might do that coming up here in a little bit. Also, all week long, I've got some freaking tickets to the Fear Complex from Hellscream. I'll make you wait on those a little bit longer. It looks like, as well, Eden hooking you up middle of the day with Fear Complex. Summer will have some Hellscream tickets for you next week, by the way. And then we got Free Ticket Thursday coming up. We've got Tattoo Tuesday tomorrow. X1039 saving you from all these high prices, or at least, you know, taking one hit point off the final boss of high prices these days. We're helping. Coming up, Somber. And yeah, we might do some Air Force football tickets. It's X1039.
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0: Iggy Pop on X1039. All right, I'm going to do you two favors right here. Hey, it's Crowley, by the way. So, number one, it's such a weird time to be alive with legal weed and everything that health departments are, instead of being like, oh, that's going to kill you, like watching out for contaminated products and stuff. Watch out for the brown acid. And watch out for carts bought between March 27th and September 25th under the brand name of Kraft. But not with a K, because that would be a big old lawsuit right there. So, yeah. If between March 27th and September 25th, you went to go pick up a cart for your Gregor Pendel or your Felix Pendelson, maybe check the batch number and check the news reports and stuff, because it could have methylene chloride, a solvent used for paint and metal cleaning and chemical processing. Big tip for you there. So that's one favor. Second favor. Ah, who wants to get some football action on? Air Force football continues to fly high above the competition. And they're back at it with the Air Force Navy game coming up October 3rd. Is that already this Saturday? Is it all that close to October? It is the 28th today. Ooh, that's jazzy right there. Air Force and Navy taking each other on Falcon Stadium this Saturday, 10 a.m. And I got a pair of tickets for caller number 5 at 719-219-7625. Who's hungry for tailgate food? Who's hungry for the pig skin? Caller 5, hit me up. 420 on the way on X1039.
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7: Hey there, Fox 21 Storm Team meteorologist Nick Temple here, and happy Monday. We're starting the week off on a mild note in terms of our temperatures this morning, and by the time we get to the afternoon, we'll see temperature highs around 70 degrees in the Pikes Peak region and into the mid-70s as you head south towards Pueblo. Couple rain showers this afternoon, not widespread by no means, but as we go into Tuesday, Wednesday, and Thursday, so the middle parts of the week, that's when the rain chances really start to ramp up and our temperatures will cool off. So today is a mild transition day for what will be a wet middle parts of the week.
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0: Blink 182 on X1039. Hey, what's up? It's Crowley. First, hey, let's check in and see who's winning themselves Air Force Falcons football tickets. Who do I got here?
1: Hey, it's Jerry.
0: Jerry, what's up, brother? What are you up to today, man?
1: Not much, just hanging out.
0: What's your idea of hanging out? Like, do you go do things, or is that, like, couch time?
1: Just chilling, watching TV.
0: And listening to the radio. Look at you double dutying there.
1: Yeah, I actually just ran out to go grab something to eat, so.
0: Oh, nice.
1: Tuning in.
0: What was on TV when you left?
1: Shameless. I just started watching it.
0: Oh, nice. Is it not that good if it's still worth it to leave the house to go run an errand?
1: No, I think it's pretty good.
0: Okay.
1: I'm just getting into it, though.
0: Yeah, fair enough. I'll tell you what. As long as you promise to shamelessly love football at the Air Force Navy game coming up, I'll hook you up, man. You're color five. You're going.
1: Sweet. I'm stoked.
0: Coming up next. Who needs art or culture when you can have content? And even beyond content, we have commerce and marketing. 420 and a fake commercial on the way right now. New Cage the Elephant beaches in Tennessee on X1039.

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3: Oh, what a perfect day for a 420. Cool, cloudy, a little bit rainy. No reason to get out of the house. Your grandparents keep saying weed is making you lazy. But maybe sometimes that's a good thing. There's only a finite amount of energy in the entire universe. I mean, really, rushing around and hustling, getting married and having children and having a well-paying job, aren't you a part of ending the universe that much sooner, using up the available energy? I'm just saying, tell your grandparents to go to hell. Well, anyway, 420 today. This fake commercial is going to sound like I'm coming for Spirit Halloween. I'm not. I don't have any problem with them. Sometimes you just got to be mean for no reason, you know? Be mean if it makes you more popular in your high school or middle school.

0: or bank job. It's fair. All right. Well, anyway, coming up, hook you up with some haunted house tickets to Fear Complex right now. 420 today, brought to you by this
1: Spirit Halloween Home Edition. Good news, your lease or mortgage has been revoked and you're out on the streets. But even better news, come on back inside. Your home is now a Spirit Halloween. You work for us now. Hang up these obsession costumes in your old bedroom. Your favorite cozy reading spot is now a vampire dinosaur skeleton display. The height chart you made to track your children's growth has been converted into a costume size guide. And we now have legal possession of your children. There are Toy Story costume models. We'll be gone in a month, replaced by a payday loan shop. So enjoy the indoors while you can. If you're lucky, maybe a Christmas shop will take over after. And you can hear that Mariah Carey song 47 times a day. Spirit Halloween Home Edition. We'll leave your former home abandoned for 10 months out of the year. And we'll be watching with the flock cameras to make sure you don't try to re-enter. That's a felony.
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0: Tame Impala with Loser on X1039. What's up? It's Crowley. Not on this station. We don't have any losers. We only have future winners. As a heads up, here in 10, 15 minutes, it could be you. Because I've got tickets to the Fear Complex from Hell Scream that I'll be hooking you up with. Wait, I'm wrong. There is actually one loser on the station. This guy! I'll own that one. Hey, it's Crowley. And, you know, one of the ways I feel like a loser is that I don't get out and do enough. It's tough when you're paying a lot of money for your house. Because you're like, well, I better enjoy it for all it's worth. It's also tough to get out with the drivers around here and always feeling like, oh, if I have to go more than a block away, I might die today. But, you know, if we live like that, do we really live? Why not get out and enjoy some of the stuff around the area, man? Especially with scary time coming up. Look at this, the Dark Side of the Abbey haunted house coming to Canyon City. It's already started. It's going through Halloween. Haunted Lantern Tour, Journey into Fear at Cave of the Winds, October 2nd through the 31st. Vinatucci Farm Pumpkin Fest, October 3rd through the 31st. We've got in Trinidad the Fancy Spider Music Festival. Ooh, I'm going to have to look up that one. I bet there's a story behind it. Jim Henson's Labyrinth 40th anniversary in concert coming to the Pikes Peak Center October 13th. Ivy Wild's got the 10th annual Three Nights of Horror October 17th through the 19th. Boo at the Bridge at the Royal Gorge Bridge in Canyon City October 24th. Just a lot of great stuff. So, no excuse. We've got to put our big boy pants on. And also just our regular pants instead of sweatpants. Get out. Go live a little. Well, I'll help with that coming up. Fear Complex tickets for you on the way. Also, the latest from Fontaine's DC on X1039.
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2: We unfortunately still have the closure of Austin Bluffs Parkway. This is westbound between Meadowland and Union Boulevard. This is all due to the weekend road work they've been doing. They hope to have this open by tonight. Powers Boulevard southbound, Dublin Boulevard. We've got a crash causing stop and go back through Woodman. And we've got a crash causing at least a 10-minute delay. Left lane blocked Woodman Road eastbound approaching Powers Boulevard with traffic back through Austin Bluffs Parkway. 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I'm Leslie Scott. That's traffic on X103.
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11: I'm Fox 21 Storm Team meteorologist Luke Victor. Scattered showers continue across southern Colorado as we head into the overnight hours Monday, with showers tapering off as we head throughout the day Tuesday. It's a mostly cloudy day throughout the day tomorrow, but watch for that remnant moisture from Polo to lift northward Tuesday night into Wednesday, where heavy rainfall and strong gusty winds could be possible across the I-25 corridor and out over the eastern plains. Flash flooding could be a risk for many across southern Colorado throughout the day on Wednesday, a storm we're tracking very closely as we head throughout the week.
12: Yeah!
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0: Oh, yeah, hole with celebrity skin on X1039. Well, speaking of skin, should we get a little bit scary right here? Hey, ChatGPT, could you give me some scary Halloween music? And I'm not talking that stupid-ass ghosts and goblins BS with the theremin and stuff or surf rock. I mean real, real spooky, scary. Okay, we got promise here. Because all this week, and not just me, throughout the day, got tickets to Fear Complex from Hell Scream. More than a haunted house. 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A new virtual queue experience, so you don't have to stand waiting in line. They've got immersive scares, detailed sets, high-level haunt production. They will also be doing a lights-off night coming up November 6th and 7th. But heads up, if you win tickets right here, can't do it for the lights-off one. Also, if you want to do even more, a combo pass includes admission to both Fear Complex and Hell Scream Haunted House. You want to just go buy yours, thefearcomplex.org. I got to give a big old thumbs up for all the hard work they do out there. I will admit, as somebody who loves horror movies, loves this time of year, ultra goth, I am the one that ruins people's haunted houses experience. Because I don't get scared. They're not real. But let me say that, like, I actually like the nights where they have more lights because I just like going through and appreciating the production design. I like the acting. It is a fun experience. And I wish I was less of a difficult person where I could, like, just let myself go and enjoy the experience and have a whole fun time with it and scream a little bit. But I go with a group of friends and I'm like, you guys, I'm the worst, man. So I hope you'll be the best when you go out there. Because that's the thing, too. Like, I should at least make the actors feel good about what they're doing. Give them a scream and not be a jaded little a-hole about it. So I ask, if you win these tickets right here, give them a big old scream. Freak out for them, okay? Don't be like me and be difficult and cynical, okay? If you can do that, and if you can be caller 5 at 719-219-7625, I'll send you out to the Fear Complex from Hell Scream. Caller 5, hit me up now. Drive at 5 next.
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2: We've still got the closure of Austin Bluffs Parkway. This is closed westbound between Meadowland Boulevard and Union Boulevard. This was all due to the weekend road work going on, and they hope to have that open by tonight. Woodman Road eastbound approaching Powers Boulevard. We've got an accident there. Left lane's blocked. It's stop and go back through Austin Bluffs Parkway. At least a 7 to 10 minute delay. And we've got a broken water main on Delmonico Drive between Message Drive and Rock Rimmon Boulevard. 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I'm Leslie Scott. 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
1: Oh, yeah, here we are. Stupid ass Monday is over. Only 6 days until the next one. Seven?
2: Depends on how you count that, I guess.
1: Well, hey, you got requests? Shoot me a text, 719-219-7625. Calling that number, just got this person tickets to the Fear Complex. Let's check in. Who do I got on the line here?
3: Thomas.
2: What's up, brother? What are you up to today, man?
3: Just heading out from work.
2: Was work a terrifying haunted house experience today?
3: Oh, it was the most boring thing ever. I had to do like an hour-long meeting with my boss.
2: Did you pull out your phone and just click through Reddit the entire time your boss was talking, as they deserve?
3: I pulled out my phone. My phone started texting one of my coworkers saying, can you please send somebody to give me mercy killing?
2: Start typing an email in the middle of it. To just note that, like, this whole meeting could have been contained inside this email I'm typing right.
3: Some of you guys think I might office crap.
2: Well, normally I would say you've suffered enough that I don't know if you can handle the scares here, but I think I'm going to force you into it just like your boss. Man, you're caller five, Thomas. You're going to Fear Complex.
3: That's awesome. I love that crap.
2: Me too, man. I want to make it clear, even though I'm like all, ooh, look at me. I'm a tough guy. I don't get scared. I freaking love haunted houses, man. I'm just weird. Horror video games scare me more. I don't know what's wrong with me. Hey, new Weezer coming up right now. It's Muse on X1039's Drive at 5.

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1: Well, we've still got the closure of Austin Bluffs Parkway, westbound between Meadowland Boulevard and Union Boulevard. This is due to weekend road work. They don't expect to have that open until later tonight. Northbound I-25 between Cimarron and Garden of the Gods, we've got some slower traffic there. Woodman Road eastbound approaching Powers Boulevard, that accident has actually been cleared. 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I'm Leslie Scott. That's traffic on X1039.
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X1039, the with This Is the Day on X1039's Drive at 5. The matching the energy of similarly double named band Talk Talk, where their later work got all kind of experimental and pre post rock, if I may refer to it as such. Oh no, you guys. Something scary just happened. I think I have, like, a bit of a scary thing to tell you about here. Because it's 5:25 p.m. and you're reliving your glory days by looking up vintage My Little Pony memes. But wait a second. Did they add a mole to Twilight Sparkle's character design? Oh, no. It's just a little speck of dirt or something on your phone. You use your finger to wipe it away, but it doesn't lift off. It just moves. Slides around. You employ your pinky with a cocaine nail, but still it persists. It's a part of your phone now. It lives there. And beware the day that you're finally able to pick it off, because that is the day it enters you. The speck in your eye, the spot you can't scratch. Until reaching around, you begin to shrink further and further. And someday soon, you will become the spot on someone else's phone. It's Edgehill. Love to go on X1039's Drive at 5.

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1: We've got a crash Hancock Expressway at South Circle Drive. Expect to see some heavier traffic there. It's also pretty slow northbound I-25 between Cimarron and Garden of the Gods. And we've got a stalled vehicle blocking the left lane InterQuest Parkway westbound at Voyager Parkway. 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

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Well, we still got a little time to fit some requests in. 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

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I'm Crowley. And quit telling me to calm down, Frankie. I'm plenty calm. You relax. Hey, it's the Beastie Boys on X1039.

0: The Beastie Boys on X1039. Hey, what's up? Thanks to Ken for calling in and relating his story of how he got taken in by the cat distribution system. We're just talking. He's even a dog dude, but appreciates the cat that showed up at his house. That's now his cat. Aww. I'm still waiting for the cat distribution system to hook me up at my house. I think there are too many dogs in the neighborhood. But I know, really, I must just not be ready to commit. Because I know if I really wanted one to show up, I'd just go buy one of the, you know, a box of those, like, churro things and just leave them out. But then I'd have a whole family of raccoons bothering me every day, I'm sure. Luckily, I don't have those churros to hand out at this moment. I wish cats would be as into the tickets we give away and start showing up at my house. Like, hey, Phoebe Bridgers tickets. Phoebe seems like a cat person. I'm just going to guess. It's hard to tell, but you can almost look at somebody's face and tell if they're a cat or a dog person, right? And I feel like Phoebe has just enough of that mystical quality to her. I bet she's a cat person. But anyway, we've got Phoebe Bridgers tickets. She's going to be at Ball Arena October 19th. You want to go? Well, summon your inner Joan Jett, but only sort of. Because to win these, and let me finish, you're going to want to text Blackheart to 719-219-7625. But not yet. It's not like Joan Jett and the Blackhearts. If I remember right, Blackhearts is one word, right? No, you put a space in between. Black space heart. That's what you text to 719-219-7625. Black heart for Phoebe Bridgers tickets. And then maybe the Blackheart will hook me up with a black cat just in time for Halloween. Coming up, new Noah Kahan, new The Neighborhood, and much more. It's X1039.
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2: Well, we've got a crash. 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Stop and go is back through Milton Proby Parkway. 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And we've got a stalled vehicle blocking the left lane Interquest Parkway westbound at Voyager Parkway. 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